0: Wales and Queensland. The minor party has overtaken both Labor and the Coalition in both states, while trailing narrowly in South Australia and WA. Pauline Hanson trails 44 to 56 as preferred PM. Meanwhile, the Albanese government claims responsible economic management has contributed to better budget numbers. The final budget outcome is expected to show a $6 billion improvement over the past financial year. The reduction in the underlying deficit has most likely been driven from increased export revenue. Overseas, a Liberal senator says an incident in the United Kingdom highlights the need for Australia to get serious about defence-based security. A group of men were intercepted, believed to be on their way to RAF Fairford, which has been used by American forces during the conflict with Iran. They have been detained on suspicion of preparing a terrorist act. Senator Jess Collins says recent incidents in Australia have raised questions about how our personnel would be able to respond.
1: Saw that the RAF base in Darwin was just broken into. We had a joyride. We had one at RAF base Amberley last year as well. Our guards are unarmed, so we outsource them, and then we don't arm them. So all they have is the power of their voice to try and stop attacks.
0: In other news, $47 million is being spent to boost the state's prison capacity amid an increase in the number of people being refused bail. Jefferson Shaw is at Silverwater.
2: The government's tougher bail laws for domestic violence offenders has seen a record number of people on remand, more than 6,000 as of this month. That's close to half of the state's prison population. To make additional room in the jail system, the Minns government is adding in almost 1,000 prison beds. Over 360 additional beds at Parkley Correctional Centre will be fast-tracked. Part of the Silverwater Correctional Complex will reopen with 515 beds. Around 150 staff will also be recruited to support the reopening by early next year.
0: And Kylie Minogue's single Can't Get You Out of My Head has reappeared in the Aussie iTunes chart after her opening performance at the AFL Grand Final. Newcastle fans are still buzzing after what their coaches called the greatest win in rugby league history. The Knights will face the Roosters in the decider after defeating the Panthers 22-14 at a Accor Stadium. They did it tough, behind by 8 at halftime and down a man after Phoenix Crossland was sent off. Coach Justin Holbrook says the army of Knights supporters helped them get home.
3: We all know, you know, we went down to 12, but then all of a sudden 30-odd thousand make you feel like you had 14 on there, I guess. So the boys didn't let it affect them, and what a win.
0: And Wallabies coach Les Kiss has extended his unbeaten record with a 42-38 victory over the Springboks in Perth. That's the latest from the Capital Radio newsroom.
4: Continuing with XLFM local news, thanks to Red Energy, the 100% Australian energy retailer owned by Snowy Hydro. I'm Caitlin Lewis. Two men are facing drug supply charges for flying a drone over a correction centre in New South Wales. Police arrested the duo in Cooma after retrieving the aircraft and a package containing drugs, tobacco and mobile phones. They're now before the courts. With the snow season closing, the New South Wales State Emergency Service, Police Force and the Australian Antarctic Division have been training in the Snowy Mountains. It comes as they better prepare for future alpine emergencies as they responded to 13 search and rescue incidents this season. The multi-agency exercise focused on snowmobile operations, overnight field deployments and search and rescue techniques in alpine terrain. Authorities have used it as a reminder that anyone heading to the mountains needs to be prepared as alpine conditions can be wildly unpredictable. And the Cooma Lambie Street Preschool has held a successful 2026 art show. A well-attended event, it was a chance for the children to create art while parents and those attending got the chance to purchase the art, all in the name of fundraising. The preschool has taken to social media to thank everyone who came through the door, as well as thanking the Cooma Lions Club who helped with barbecue duties. The preschool itself is a community-based, not-for-profit school with funds helping to support their future operations.
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4: The Raiders' NRLW season has come to an end, falling to the Roosters 20-10 in the preliminary final. Not without its controversy, Raider Lily Boyle appeared to have scored early in the second half to put the Green Machine within 2 points, but the bunker ruled she was held up. Usually calm-headed coach Darren Borthwick couldn't hide his frustration, saying it was a try every day of the week.
3: Our game's going crazy.

0: to be honest. I'm fortunate this year where my statistician's got two or three screens, and there's times this year where that drove me nuts. Come back at some decisions.
1: 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I'm Caitlin Lewis.
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3: Bit of cloud about today, but mostly clear throughout this evening. Tomorrow, mostly sunny after patches of morning fog. Wednesday, similar conditions. And Thursday, partly cloudy, showers, possible thunderstorms and damaging winds. Cooma dropping to zero tonight, a top of 23 tomorrow. Jindabyne a high tomorrow of 21 after a night's low of 3. And Canberra expecting a maximum of 21 tomorrow, following a low of 4 degrees.
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0: October Classic XLFM 96.1. Craig Pritchard with Tina Turner and her hubby Ike. And we know how long that lasted. At Nutbush City Limits, running out a 30-minute music marathon. We'll have another great 30-minute music marathon on the way just after 11 o'clock for you. Bit of cloud about today. Mostly clear throughout this evening, though. And then mostly sunny tomorrow after some patches of morning fog. Similar conditions on Wednesday and Thursday. Partly cloudy, showers, possible thunderstorms and damaging winds. Coomera dropping to zero tonight, a top of 23 tomorrow. Dindabyne a high tomorrow of 21 after a nice high of 3. Canberra expecting a top of 21 tomorrow following a low of 4 degrees. Shortly we'll check out some noise works. 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

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Coming up after 11 o'clock, we've got Burjo's Beat the Bowser giving you a chance to win some free fuel, plus a 30-minute music marathon with Hall & Oates.

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3: Hey, it's Macca the Prize Guy with another chance to win free fuel with Burgos Beat the Bowser. Got Greg on the line with me right now. What kind of car are you driving around at the moment, Greg?
4: 100 Series Land Cruiser.
3: That is one hell of a money grabber because it uses a fair dig of fuel, doesn't it?
4: It certainly does, and heading up to $3 a litre, it doesn't get too far.
3: Gosh, yes. Like, unleaded at $1 a litre, like, that's just a dream if we could get back down that way again.
4: Wouldn't that be nice?
3: That would be nice indeed. Mate, let's see if we can get you some free fuel and then we don't have to worry about it, eh?
4: Sounds great.
3: Beautiful. You know how to play Burgos Beat the Bowser. Just yell out stop before that Bowser goes boom. You ready to play?
4: Okay, let it go.
3: All right, Burgo, take it away.
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4: Stop.
3: Stopping at $149. Congratulations, Greg.
4: Fantastic.
2: Congratulations. Top job. Topping up your tank. But now, let's see how much more fuel you could have won. $155.
3: To $155. Are we going to go any higher? No. $149 out of $155, Greg. You've done very well for yourself.
4: I think we picked it really good. Fantastic.
3: Greg risked it and he got his biscuit. $149 of free fuel is all his. 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So make sure you yell out stop before that Bowser goes boom. This is Macca the Prize Guy. Talk soon.
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8: Don't miss Brad Pitt.
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6: From the Capital Radio Newsroom, good morning, I'm James Wybrow. The federal government maintains its spending isn't driving inflation as it releases this year's final budget figures. The data shows the underlying deficit is around $6 billion lower than projected in May. The Reserve Bank is expected to raise interest rates tomorrow amid persistent inflation in the economy. Finance Minister Katie Gallagher claims Australia's challenges aren't unique.
9: If you look around the world, advanced economies, there is an inflation challenge there. Many of those have moved to increase, or their central banks have moved to increase rates in the last month because of that.
6: The impending rate rise has sparked fears some newer homeowners will be left spending close to half of their income covering mortgage repayments. Social researcher and demographer Mark McCrindle says it also means the newer generation won't have the nest egg their parents have had to fall back on.
10: The biggest nest egg Australian retirees have is not their super at the moment, it's their property. They can downsize, they can unlock money in that. They've seen that just in the last 20 years increase 2.5 times. And so that's been the best asset vehicle. So if the next generation don't have that, they're going to be a bit more financially insecure.
6: In other news, the state's under pressure remand system is getting a $47 million boost for extra prison capacity. More than 6,000 people are currently in the state's jails, with close to half of those on remand. The boost includes the reopening of parts of Silverwater Correctional Complex and more prison beds at Park Lea. And in Northern Ireland, a standoff is continuing between hardline Protestant marchers and Irish nationalists who are determined to stop them marching through their local Catholic neighbourhood. For the first time in nearly 30 years, the Orange Order, which wants Northern Ireland to remain in the United Kingdom, were given permission to march along a road where nationalists who want a united Ireland live. Residents have blocked the route and have refused police orders to disperse. Knights hooker Phoenix Crossland has been referred straight to the NRL judiciary for the hip drop tackle which broke Nathan Cleary's leg in their prelim win over the Panthers. He'll need to beat the charge of dangerous contact if he's to play in the grand final against the Roosters on Saturday. In the AFL, Lions coach Chris Fagan has addressed retirement speculation following Brisbane's spectacular grand final victory over Fremantle. He's told today the responsibility and the pressure can be relentless.
18: I just got to work out whether I still want that in my life or I don't. I definitely, if I don't go on, I still want to stay involved in footy in some way, shape or form, but just something I want to think about. I want to be able to do it properly if I'm going to keep going. I don't want to take any shortcuts because I never want my players to take shortcuts. So that'll be the question that I have to ask myself.
6: And Wallabies coach Les Kiss has extended his unbeaten record with a 42-38 victory over the Springboks. Captain Harry Wilson has praised the impact of his new coach.
19: It's been special, and to get a win like this for him tonight, I can't wait to have a beer with him.
6: That audio thanks to Nine, and that's the latest from the Capital Radio Newsroom.
20: Continuing with XLFM local news, thanks to Red Energy, the 100% Australian energy retailer owned by Snowy Hydro. I'm Caitlin Lewis. The temporary footpath connecting the Jindabyne Education Campus to Jillimatong Street will be closed from today and throughout the school holidays. It's all part of ongoing pedestrian infrastructure upgrades, with council saying the closure will enable contractors to complete improvements and continue work on a new permanent shared path. There will be no path access between Jillimatong Street and the Jindabyne Education Campus while these works are underway. The Cooma Show Committee is seeking the public's assistance to locate three privately owned portable sheet pen panels that they had been borrowing, which have gone missing from the Cooma Showground over the past few weeks. If you have borrowed, moved, stored, or know the whereabouts of these panels, please get in touch with the Show Committee as soon as possible so they can arrange their return. Snowy Monaro Regional Council is calling on locals in the Bombala area to help keep essential community transport services running by becoming a volunteer driver. Council says volunteers are urgently needed following the departure of multiple local drivers in the area. If you're interested, you can call 1300 345 345 or visit Council's website. And Council is letting residents know that Council's offices, pools, waste facilities, libraries and the Community Support Program offices will be closed for the Labor Day public holiday on October 5. All curbside bin collections will occur as scheduled. The Cooma Visitors Centre is open from 9am to 3pm on the public holiday Monday.
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20: Controversy has spoiled the Raiders' first NRLW preliminary final, with the bunker ruling out a Lily Boyle try early in the second half that would have put the Raiders level. The ruling on the field was no try and was upheld by the bunker after looking over 2 minutes, with the Green Machine players adamant the ball touched the grass, going as far as celebrating the try on field while watching the replays. That's the latest XLFM local news. 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I'm Caitlin Lewis.
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0: Bit of cloud about today, but mostly clear throughout this evening. Tomorrow, mostly sunny after patches of morning fog. Wednesday, similar conditions. And Thursday, partly cloudy, showers, possible thunderstorms and damaging winds. Cooma dropping to zero tonight, a top of 23 tomorrow. Jindabyne a high tomorrow of 21 after a night's low of 3. And Canberra expecting a maximum of 21 tomorrow, following a low of 4 degrees.
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And right now, Kim Wilde, thanks to Stock Aitken and Waterman, doing the old Supremes hit. You keep me hanging on. 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

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It's a 30-minute music marathon on the station, but it pays to listen because you could win some free fuel coming up again real soon. 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

0: Forever Classic XLFM 96.1, Craig Pritchard with a 30-minute music marathon, Eddie Grant and Electric Avenue. Hey, a bit of cloud about today, but mostly clear this evening. Tomorrow, mostly sunny after patches of morning fog. Wednesday, similar conditions. And Thursday, partly cloudy, showers, possible thunderstorms and damaging winds. Cooma dropping to zero tonight, a top of 23 tomorrow. Jindabyne a high tomorrow of 21 after a night's low of 3. Canberra expected to reach a top of 21 tomorrow, following a low tonight of 4 degrees. 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

0: 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And so is a 30-minute music marathon just after midday. 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And the Verve. 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
7: From the Capital Radio Newsroom, good afternoon. I'm James Wybrow. One Nation argues the federal government must urgently rein in spending to help tame inflation. This year's final budget figures reveal a $6 billion boost to the bottom line, but the numbers come ahead of an expected decision by the Reserve Bank to push interest rates to a 15-year high. One Nation MP Barnaby Joyce has told Seven Labor needs to tighten its belt.
8: The lights that they see at the end of the tunnel is the train coming to run them over. Our debt was, it's never been higher. It's higher and it's going higher. It's heading up towards the Medicare level. And of course, as it goes higher, your security goes down, interest rates become even more under pressure.
7: Overseas expedition teams in Nepal say two bodies have been recovered from the site of an avalanche that struck a Himalayan peak close to the border with Tibet. A total of 14 people, including climbers and support staff, went missing after a sheet of snow fell onto the base camp. Back home, a meeting of key stakeholders will be held to talk through options to handle the staff shortages for air traffic controllers at Sydney Airport. One idea from Air Services Australia would be to have no controllers at the airport while the curfew is in effect overnight. Airlines for Australia and New Zealand Chief Executive Stephen Beckett says there is still plenty of movement on the tarmac, even if planes aren't taking off and landing.
9: It's really important that we have eyes on what's happening in the sky to give those people moving very, very big aircraft around the protection that they need.
7: In other news, residents across New South Wales are being assured that an influx in bogon moths in their homes is a natural part of the species' migration cycle. The insects make the journey from warmer breeding grounds to the state's alpine region every spring. And Cricket Australia's privatisation of the Big Bash has cost Mike Baird the position as chairman. Eddie Summerfield reports.
10: Mike Baird has stood down as chairman because he says it's in the best interests of cricket. The former New South Wales Premier had lost support from his home state over Cricket Australia's push to privatise the Big Bash, but reportedly had an indication from the other five states they'd support him switching to an independent seat on the board. David Boone will now take over as interim chairman from next month's AGM.
7: Newcastle's grand final preparations will include a trip to the judiciary, with hooker Phoenix Crossland referred directly for the hip-drop tackle which broke Nathan Cleary's leg. The Knights pulled off the seemingly impossible, overturning an 8-point deficit despite being a man down in the second half against Penrith. Panthers coach Ivan Cleary says the send-off seemed to galvanise the Knights as they ran out 22-14 point winners.
11: I can't really explain what happened in the second half, so I'd just probably rather, just congratulate the Knights and Justin and for an unbelievable performance, and they thoroughly deserve to be in the grand final.
7: And South Africa has taken a 2-0 one-day series lead over Australia, winning the second ODI by 32 runs in Johannesburg. And that's the latest from the Capital Radio newsroom.
12: Continuing with XLFM local news, thanks to Red Energy, the 100% Australian energy retailer owned by Snowy Hydro. I'm Caitlin Lewis. Police are investigating after a woman was fatally struck by a vehicle in Bredbo last week. She has been identified as Jane Falder by the Queanbeyan Players Group on social media, who say she was seen on stage over the past decade. Emergency services were called to the Monaro Highway at around 6:30 p.m. on Friday after receiving reports that a pedestrian had been hit by a car. Paramedics treated the woman at the scene, but she couldn't be saved. A report will be prepared for the coroner. As the New South Wales snow season draws to a close, emergency services have been training together in the Snowy Mountains to prepare for future alpine emergencies. The New South Wales State Emergency Service, New South Wales Police and the Australian Antarctic Division took part in the multi-agency exercise following 13 search and rescue incidents during this season. Training covered snowmobile operations, overnight field deployments and search and rescue techniques in alpine terrain. Authorities are reminding anyone planning to visit the mountains to be well prepared, with conditions in alpine areas capable of changing quickly and becoming unpredictable. And Coomer's Lambie Street Preschool has wrapped up a successful 2026 art show with plenty of support from the local community. The event gave children the opportunity to showcase their creativity, while families and visitors could purchase their artwork, with proceeds going towards fundraising for the preschool.
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12: It's curtains for the Raiders women, falling short against the Roosters, one match short of a grand final appearance. Holding on for most of the match, the dam eventually broke late in the second half for the Green Machine, with the Chooks finishing 10-point winners, 20-10. Coach Darren Borthwick says despite the result, there's still plenty of positives to take away from the game.
13: Girls being able to experience, you know, a high-pressure game like that up against a really good side. Yeah, lots of lessons that they've learnt and around, you know, the pressures of games like this.
12: That's the latest XLFM local news. If you have a local news lead, go to xlfm.com.au and click local news. I'm Caitlin Lewis.
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14: Bit of cloud about today, but mostly clear throughout this evening. Tomorrow, mostly sunny after patches of morning fog. Wednesday, similar conditions. And Thursday, partly cloudy, showers, possible thunderstorms and damaging winds. Cooma dropping to zero tonight, a top of 23 tomorrow. Jindabyne a high tomorrow of 21 after a night's low of 3. And Canberra expecting a maximum of 21 tomorrow, following a low of 4 degrees.
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Craig Pritchard with a 30-minute music marathon. And Queen and Michael Jackson, I'm sure. Here's some Steve Winwood for the Classic, XLFM.

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How's your fuel situation going? Well, we might be able to help you out shortly because Burjo will be back with Beat the Bowser and your chance to win some free fuel. Queen on the way shortly. Here's Alison Moyet.

0: Forever Classic, XLFM 96.1, Craig Pritchard with Michael Jackson and Beat It, wrapping up a 30-minute music marathon. Hope your Monday's going well. Hey, it looks as though it's going to be a bit of cloud about, mostly clear throughout this evening. Tomorrow, a mostly sunny day after patches of morning fog. Wednesday, similar conditions, and Thursday, partly cloudy with showers and possible thunderstorms with damaging winds. Coomber dropping to zero tonight, a top of 23 tomorrow. Jindabyne a high tomorrow at 21 after a night's low of 3. Canberra expecting a top of 21 tomorrow and a low tonight of 4 degrees. Up soon, some Little Heroes. One perfect day. 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

0: 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A 30-minute music marathon coming up just after 1 o'clock. We'll hear from Roxette. And I go, la, la, la, la, la. She's got the look. And Natalie Imbruglia. It's all part of a 30-minute music marathon, and keep listening because Burjo will be back very soon with your chance to beat the Bowser. 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
9: From the Capital Radio Newsroom, I'm Alex Stockerty. The federal government maintains its spending isn't driving inflation as it releases this year's final budget figures. The data shows the underlying deficit is around $6 billion lower than projected in May. The Reserve Bank is expected to raise interest rates tomorrow amid persistent inflation in the economy. Finance Minister Katie Gallagher claims Australia's challenges aren't unique.
10: If you look around the world, advanced economies, there is an inflation challenge there. Many of those have moved to increase, or their central banks have moved to increase rates in the last month because of that.
9: Economists say a rate increase could cripple first home buyers who are already spending 42% of their income on mortgage repayments. As many as three further hikes could be on the cards in the next 6 months. Analysis suggests just one rise would increase payments by about $120 a month. A Liberal senator says a major incident in the UK highlights the need for better security at Australian defence bases. Five men who were believed to be on their way to RAF Fairford in England's southwest have been arrested on suspicion of planning a terrorist act. Security expert Will Geddes has told Today the base has been used by the US during its war with Iran.
11: To enable the US to be able to fly sorties and missions into Iran during the Iran conflict. Now, since that time, Iran has actually named it as one of the specific targets that it would want to strike at.
9: An Australian-led study has found daylight saving has no clear and consistent effect on people's mental health. Swinburne researchers found no significant link between the time shift and increased rates of depression, manic episodes, or substance abuse. Brisbane's Olympic and Paralympic Games emblems are expected to depict the cheekiness and vibrancy of the state when they're unveiled next week. The insignia will be debuted individually in the coming days, starting in Cairns tomorrow. Also making news, the rate of Australian teenagers sitting out an international test due to cognitive, behavioural or emotional disabilities has more than tripled over the past two decades. The surge echoes the steep rise in the number of students being diagnosed with conditions, including autism and ADHD. Checking sport, and Knights hooker Phoenix Crossland has been referred straight to the NRL judiciary for the hip drop tackle which broke Nathan Cleary's leg in their prelim win over the Panthers. He'll need to beat the charge of dangerous contact if he's to play in the grand final against the Roosters on Sunday. Australia has a new boxing world champion. Sam Goodman defeated Japan's Ryosuke Nishida by unanimous decision in Tokyo to claim the interim IBF super bantamweight world title. And in golf, the US has come from behind to win an 11th straight President's Cup. That's the latest news update from the Capital Radio newsroom.
12: Continuing with XLFM local news, thanks to Red Energy, the 100% Australian energy retailer owned by Snowy Hydro. I'm Caitlin Lewis. Council has announced that the temporary footpath connecting the Jindabyne Education Campus to Jillimatong Street will be closed from today and throughout the school holidays. It's all part of ongoing pedestrian infrastructure upgrades, with Council saying the closure will enable contractors to complete improvements and continue work on a new permanent shared path. There will be no path access between Jillimatong Street and the Jindabyne Education Campus while these works are underway. Three privately owned portable sheep pens have gone missing, and the Cooma Show Committee is seeking the public's assistance to find them. If you have borrowed, moved, stored, or know the whereabouts of these panels, please get in touch with the show committee as soon as possible so they can arrange their return. If you have any information, please contact them via Facebook or get in touch with the Cooma Show Committee. Are you interested in becoming a volunteer driver in Bombala? Council is encouraging you to sign up. Snowy Monaro Regional Council is calling on locals in the Bombala area to help keep essential community transport services running by becoming a volunteer driver. Council says volunteers are urgently needed following the departure of multiple local drivers in the area. If you're interested, you can call 1300 345 345 or visit Council's website. And Council has published the full list of closures over the upcoming long weekend. Council offices, pools, waste facilities, libraries and community support program offices will be closed for the Labor Day public holiday on October 5. All curbside bin collections will occur as scheduled, and the Cooma Visitor Centre is open from 9am to 3pm on the Monday.
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12: The Canberra Raiders have announced three young stars have signed contract extensions. Jed Stewart, son of coach Ricky, will stay at the club until the end of 2029, while emerging talents Malachi Smith and Mark Tuili'i are both locked in until the end of the 2028 season. That's the latest XLFM local news. 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I'm Caitlin Lewis.
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0: Bit of cloud about today, but mostly clear throughout this evening. Tomorrow, mostly sunny after patches of morning fog. Wednesday, similar conditions. And Thursday, partly cloudy, showers, possible thunderstorms and damaging winds. Cooma dropping to zero tonight, a top of 23 tomorrow. Jindabyne a high tomorrow of 21 after a night's low of 3. And Canberra expecting a maximum of 21 tomorrow, following a low of 4 degrees.
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It's a 30-minute music marathon. 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

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Craig Pritchard with some Van Halen and Peaches and Herb on the way shortly. And right now, a lady who's saying farewell to us, apparently, in March of next year with the Australian Farewell Tour, Belinda Carlisle, Groover Classic, XLFM.

0: Forever Classic, XLFM 96.1, Craig Pritchard with Peaches and Hearn and Shake Your Groove Thing, wrapping up a 30-minute music marathon. We'll have another 30-minute music marathon coming up after two, and stay listening because you never know when you'll have a chance to beat the Bowser with Burjo. A bit of cloud about today, mostly clear throughout this evening. Tomorrow, mostly sunny after patches of morning fog. Wednesday, similar conditions, and Thursday, partly cloudy, showers, possible thunderstorms and damaging winds. Cooma dropping to zero tonight, top of 23 tomorrow. Jindabyne a high tomorrow of 21 after a nice low of 3. And Canberra expected to max out at 21 tomorrow after going down to a low of 4 degrees tonight. Up shortly, travelling Wilburys.
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2: Hey, it's Mac and the Prize Guy with another chance to win free fuel with Burjo's Beat the Bowser. We've already given it away twice this morning. Let's see if David can make it free from three. What have you been up to this morning, David?
3: Been shopping and running around doing all the chores.
2: And you must be using a little bit of fuel with that running around. What kind of car are you driving?
3: Toyota Hilux.
2: There's a nice little bit of a gas guzzler, isn't it?
3: Yeah.
2: So how much do you reckon you spend on an average week on fuel in that thing?
3: 200 plus.
2: All right. Well, let's see if we can get you somewhere close to that, and then you don't have to worry about a tank of fuel, eh?
3: Yeah, that'd be great.
2: All right. You know how to play Burjo's Beat the Bowser?
3: Not really.
2: I'm going to play some audio. Amounts are going to continue to rise. You yell out stop before that Bowser goes boom and explodes, all right?
3: Okay, yep.
2: Burjo, take it away.
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2: David, I did hear a stop, but unfortunately it came after the Bowser had started to go boom, and I can't give you any free fuel.
3: Yeah, right. Okay. All right, mate. Cheers.
2: Oh, our first boom of the day. Always hate it when that Bowser goes boom because we're not giving away free fuel. 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
6: 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A former Special Forces soldier and his combat dog must survive an untamed wilderness after a plane crash. Brad Pitt stars in Heart of the Beast.
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0: 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I hope you're enjoying your Monday. Coming up after two, we've got a 30-minute music marathon with the great voice of Joe Cocker. 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
9: From the Capital Radio Newsroom, I'm Alex Stockerty. One Nation argues the federal government must urgently rein in spending to help tame inflation. This year's final budget figures reveal a $6 billion boost to the bottom line. The numbers come ahead of an expected decision by the Reserve Bank to push interest rates to a 15-year high. One Nation MP Barnaby Joyce has told Seven Labor needs to tighten its belt.
10: The lights that they see at the end of the tunnel is the train coming to run them over. Our debt was, it's never been higher. It's higher and it's going higher. It's heading up towards the Medicare level. And of course, as it goes higher, your security goes down. Interest rates become even more under pressure.
9: New polling shows support for a federal One Nation government has overtaken Labor and the Coalition in both New South Wales and Queensland. Pauline Hanson's party recorded a 31% primary vote in New South Wales, out of Labor on 30. The minor party is least popular in Victoria on 25%. Australia's Criminal Intelligence Commission warns crime as a service platforms are fueling underworld crime across the country. The body says encrypted platforms, which crime figures use to order attacks, are becoming increasingly popular. Retired Detective Charlie Bezina says the surge in so-called crime tasker sites is worrying.
11: This technology is playing a larger role in relation to recruitment and the encrypted messaging, etc. is just making it much more difficult for policing to do it.
9: Police in Queensland are treating the death of a man who was struck by a car as murder. The 50-year-old was declared deceased at the scene in Fernvale, west of Brisbane. A 45-year-old woman known to the victim was taken into custody and is assisting police with their inquiries. An expert says reports of international students changing courses in a bid to prolong their stay in Australia are overblown. News Corp reports foreigners are exploiting the student visa system by course hopping. But International Education Association of Australia Chief Executive Phil Honeywood says the vast majority do go back home after graduating.
12: Over 80% of these international students actually return home after they do their first course. Some of them are allowed to stay on a separate visa and work full-time for 2 years to pay back their student loan, but the overwhelming majority take their world-class qualification back to the home country.
9: And the US has raised its threat level at a second RAF base in the UK after a suspected terrorist plot was thwarted. Checking sport and following Brisbane successfully claiming their three-peat in the AFL Grand Final, Lions coach Chris Fagan says he'll take the next week or so to make up his mind if he'll go again next year. The privatisation of Big Bash franchises has cost Mike Baird the position as chairman of Cricket Australia. David Boone will take the reins in the interim. And the Wallabies have beaten the Springboks 42-38 in Perth, despite playing four men down in the final 10 minutes. That's the latest news update from the Capital Radio Newsroom.
13: Continuing with XLFM local news, thanks to Red Energy, the 100% Australian energy retailer owned by Snowy Hydro. I'm Caitlin Lewis. Two men are facing drug supply charges for flying a drone over a correction centre in New South Wales. Police arrested the duo in Cooma after retrieving the aircraft and a package containing drugs, tobacco and mobile phones. They're now before the courts. With the snow season closing, the New South Wales State Emergency Service, Police Force and the Australian Antarctic Division have been training in the Snowy Mountains. It comes as they better prepare for future alpine emergencies as they responded to 13 search and rescue incidents this season. The multi-agency exercise focused on snowmobile operations, overnight field deployments and search and rescue techniques in alpine terrain. Authorities have used it as a reminder that anyone heading to the mountains needs to be prepared as alpine conditions can be wildly unpredictable. And the Cooma Lambie Street Preschool has held a successful 2026 art show. A well-attended event, it was a chance for the children to create art while parents and those attending got the chance to purchase the art, all in the name of fundraising. The preschool has taken to social media to thank everyone who came through the door, as well as thanking the Cooma Lions Club who helped with barbecue duties. The preschool itself is a community-based, not-for-profit school with funds helping to support their future operations.
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13: The Raiders' NRLW season has come to an end, falling to the Roosters 20-10 in the preliminary final. Not without its controversy, Raider Lily Boyle appeared to have scored early in the second half to put the Green Machine within 2 points, but the bunker ruled she was held up. Usually calm-headed coach Darren Borthwick couldn't hide his frustration, saying it was a try every day of the week.
14: Our game's going crazy, to be honest. I'm fortunate this year where my statistician's got 2 or 3 screens, and there's times this year where that drove me nuts. I'm back at some decisions.
13: That's the latest XLFM local news. If you have a local news lead, go to xlfm.com.au and click local news. I'm Caitlin Lewis.
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0: Bit of cloud about today, but mostly clear throughout this evening. Tomorrow, mostly sunny after patches of morning fog. Wednesday, similar conditions. And Thursday, partly cloudy, showers, possible thunderstorms and damaging winds. Cooma dropping to 0 tonight, a top of 23 tomorrow. Jindabyne a high tomorrow of 21 after a night's low of 3. And Canberra expecting a maximum of 21 tomorrow, following a low of 4 degrees.
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Craig Pritchard with a 30-minute music marathon. Here's a band that's playing the entire Business As Usual album, track by track, on October 30 at the Royal Theatre in Canberra. Here's a track from their second album, Cargo.

0: Forever Classic XLFM 96.1, Craig Prejar with Ice House and Can't Help Myself, wrapping up a 30-minute music marathon. And we'll have another one coming up after three with Banksy. Bit of cloud about today, but mostly clear throughout this evening. Tomorrow, mostly sunny after patches of morning fog. Wednesday, similar conditions, and Thursday, partly cloudy. Showers and possible thunderstorms. Cooma dropping to zero tonight, a top of 23 tomorrow. Jindabyne, a high tomorrow of 21 after a night's low of 3. And Canberra expecting 21 tomorrow and a low tonight of 4 degrees. I'm seeing some aha on the way. 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

0: Forever Classic, XLFM 96.1 with Craig Pritchard. Banks is in after three, and, well, Burjo's still in. He's got the Bowser still here in the studio, so we've got a chance to once again give you a go of winning some free cash. So stay listening for that. But after three, it's a 30-minute music marathon with Banksy and some Jerry Harrison on the way. She said, "Let's ride." And John Farnham. It's a 30-minute music marathon straight after three. Have yourself a great afternoon. 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
9: From the Capital Radio Newsroom, I'm Alex Stockerty. New research shows support for One Nation is most pronounced in Queensland, New South Wales and WA. The minor party holds the edge over Labor, with the coalition struggling to make any inroads. Most voters in Pauline Hanson's home state of Queensland would like to see the One Nation leader as Prime Minister. Liberal Senator James Patterson says he understands the voter angst against the major parties.
10: You have to have a credible plan and a credible team, and we know from One Nation's past that 70% of the MPs they've ever elected have left the party before the end of their first term or the parliament. So we've got a task at our hands, we know that, to convince Australians that we can actually deliver change.
9: The Albanese government claims responsible economic management has contributed to better budget numbers. The final budget outcome is expected to show a $6 billion improvement for the financial year compared to the forecast in the May budget. The reduction in the underlying deficit has most likely been driven from increased export revenue. there are fears some newer homeowners will be left spending close to half of their income covering mortgage repayments amid a looming interest rate rise. The Federal Opposition Analysis has been released as the Reserve Bank meets to decide on its next move. Social researcher and demographer Mark McCrindle says it also means the new generation won't have the nest egg their parents have had to fall back on.
11: The biggest nest egg Australian retirees have is not their super at the moment, it's their property. They can downsize, they can unlock money in that. They've seen that just in the last 20 years increase 2.5 times. And so that's been the best asset vehicle. So if the next generation don't have that, they're going to be a bit more financially insecure.
9: Australia's top criminal intelligence body believes crime as service models are helping newcomers enter the organised crime world. The Criminal Intelligence Commission says encrypted platforms where underworld figures can order attacks are becoming increasingly popular. The US has raised its threat level at a second RAF base in the UK after a suspected terrorist plot was thwarted. A group of men were intercepted, believed to be on their way to RAF Fairford, which has been used by American forces during the conflict with Iran. Officials in Tehran have identified the site as a possible target. And Madonna has taken out Artist of the Year at this year's MTV Video Music Awards in Los Angeles. Checking sport, and Cricket Australia's privatisation of the Big Bash has cost Mike Baird the position as chairman. David Boone will take over as interim chairman from next month's AGM. Wallabies captain Harry Wilson has paid tribute to coach Les Kiss after a thrilling 4-point win over the Springboks. Kiss now has 4 wins and a draw since taking over the top job. And in golf, the US has pulled off a record comeback to win the President's Cup over the Internationals 17-13. That's the latest news update from the Capital Radio newsroom.
12: Continuing with XLFM local news, thanks to Red Energy, the 100% Australian energy retailer owned by Snowy Hydro. I'm Caitlin Lewis. The temporary footpath connecting the Jindabyne Education Campus to Jillamatong Street will be closed from today and throughout the school holidays. It's all part of ongoing pedestrian infrastructure upgrades, with councils saying the closure will enable contractors to complete improvements and continue work on a new permanent shared path. There will be no path access between Jillamatong Street and the Jindabyne Education Campus while these works are underway. The Cooma Show Committee is seeking the public's assistance to locate 3 privately owned portable sheet pen panels that they had been borrowing, which have gone missing from the Cooma Showground over the past few weeks. If you have borrowed, moved, stored, or know the whereabouts of these panels, please get in touch with the Show Committee as soon as possible so they can arrange their return. Snowy Monaro Regional Council is calling on locals in the Bombala area to help keep essential community transport services running by becoming a volunteer driver. Council says volunteers are urgently needed following the departure of multiple local drivers in the area. If you're interested, you can call 1300 345 345 or visit Council's website. And Council is letting residents know that Council's offices, pools, waste facilities, libraries and the community support program offices will be closed for the Labor Day public holiday on October 5. All curbside bin collections will occur as scheduled. The Cooma Visitors Centre is open from 9 a.m. to 3 p.m. on the public holiday Monday.
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12: Controversy has spoiled the Raiders' first NRLW preliminary final, with the bunker ruling out a Lily Boyle try early in the second half that would have put the Raiders level. The ruling on the field was no try and was upheld by the bunker after looking over 2 minutes, with the Green Machine players adamant the ball touched the grass, going as far as celebrating the try on field while watching the replays. That's the latest XLFM local news. 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I'm Caitlin Lewis.
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13: And a bit of cloud about this evening, but mostly clear. Morning fog patches and a mostly sunny day for tomorrow. Mostly sunny for Wednesday. And partly cloudy showers, possible thunderstorms, damaging winds Thursday. Bakuma dropping down to 1 degree tonight, top tomorrow of 23. Jindy a high tomorrow of 21 after tonight's low of 3. And Canberra climbing up to 21 degrees tomorrow after tonight's low of 2 degrees.
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We have a classic XLFM ZZ Top. That English on the way as well. And be on the lookout for Virgo's Beat the Pals. 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

0: For the classic XLFN 96.1, that is Bad English. And when I see you smile on a evening with a bit of cloud about, but mostly clear, the forecast. Mostly sunny morning fog patches, but a mostly sunny day for tomorrow. Mostly sunny for Wednesday, and then partly cloudy showers, possible thunderstorms, damaging winds, they're saying, for Thursday. And just a heads up, Friday, they reckon around 25 millimetres of rain. Burjo's Beat the Bowser, listen for that cue to text. And when you hear it, 0428 811 455, and text your name and XLFM, and it's a chance to win yourself a whole stack of fuel. 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
2: 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A former Special Forces soldier and his combat dog must survive an untamed wilderness after a plane crash. Brad Pitt stars in Heart of the Beast.
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0: of a classic Axel Lefebvre that is Billy Joel, Longest Time. When it came out, it was touted as a song that was totally a cappella, as in no musical instruments used in this song at all. And that's a lie. There's actually a bass in there. Be on the lookout. That Q2 text 0428 811 455 when you hear it. Burjo's Beat the Bowser, and it's a chance to win yourself some massive amounts of fuel. Coming up next hour, though, the crowd is... and Gino Vannelli, XLFM.
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8: From the Capital Radio Newsroom, I'm Alex Stockerty. The federal government says higher superannuation and investment returns have delivered a welcome boost to its coffers. This year's final budget figures reveal the underlying deficit is roughly $6 billion lower than predicted in May. It was initially thought the high commodity prices drove the windfall revenue. Treasurer Jim Chalmers says the broader economy is strong and has helped deliver the improvement.
9: Our responsible economic management has given us one of the strongest budgets in the G20. We have much, much lower debt to GDP than the major advanced economy.
8: Police in the UK have arrested five men near an RAF base in southwest England on suspicion of preparing a terrorist act. RAF Fairford has been used by the US military to carry out strikes on Iranian missile sites since the start of last year. A local farmer raised the alert after noticing three suspicious vehicles in the area in the dead of night. Director of Strategic Analysis Australia, Michael Shoebridge, says it appears the attack was imminent.
10: It looks like this was close to an actual attack. It wasn't a few people, you know, in a garage making explosives disrupted early. They'd brought the improvised explosives close to the base and they were doing stuff with them late at night.
8: Australians are bracing for rates to rise their highest level in almost two decades, which could take a toll on first home buyers. Economists warn the Reserve Bank could raise rates up to three times in the next 6 months. It's bad news for property owners already spending 42% of their income on mortgage repayments. Fresh research suggests men who work in the finance sector are now taking parental leave at similar or higher rates than women. The report found nearly one in two fathers employed at National Australia Bank took parental leave last year, compared with just 6% of male workers 3 years earlier. Finance Sector Union National Secretary Julia Angrisano says it helps encourage cultural change in the workplace.
11: And that leads to a better, more equal workplace. It reduces gender discrimination, and it's good for overall gender equality strategies that we know many of our banks desperately need to implement as they seek to reduce the gender pay gap.
8: An Australian-led study has found daylight saving has no clear and consistent effect on people's mental health. Checking sport, and Newcastle fans are still buzzing after what their coach has called the greatest win in rugby league history. The Knights are into a grand final for the first time in 25 years after defeating the Panthers 22-14 at Accor Stadium. The Wallabies remain unbeaten under Les Kiss, overcoming four yellow cards to beat the Springboks 42-38 in Perth. And in golf, the US has pulled off a record comeback to win the President's Cup over the Internationals 17-13. That's the latest news update from the Capital Radio newsroom.
12: Continuing with XLFM local news, thanks to Red Energy, the 100% Australian energy retailer owned by Snowy Hydro. I'm Caitlin Lewis. Police are investigating after a woman was fatally struck by a vehicle in Bredbo last week. She has been identified as Jane Falder by the Queanbeyan Players Group on social media, who say she was seen on stage over the past decade. Emergency services were called to the Monaro Highway at around 6:30 p.m. on Friday after receiving reports that a pedestrian had been hit by a car. Paramedics treated the woman at the scene, but she couldn't be saved. A report will be prepared for the coroner. As the New South Wales snow season draws to a close, emergency services have been training together in the Snowy Mountains to prepare for future alpine emergencies. The New South Wales State Emergency Service, New South Wales Police and the Australian Antarctic Division took part in the multi-agency exercise following 13 search and rescue incidents during this season. Training covered snowmobile operations, overnight field deployments and search and rescue techniques in alpine terrain. Authorities are reminding anyone planning to visit the mountains to be well prepared, with conditions in alpine areas capable of changing quickly and becoming unpredictable. And Coomer's Lambie Street Preschool has wrapped up a successful 2026 art show with plenty of support from the local community. The event gave children the opportunity to showcase their creativity, while families and visitors could purchase their artwork, with proceeds going towards fundraising for the preschool.
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12: It's curtains for the Raiders women, falling short against the Roosters, one match short of a grand final appearance. Holding on for most of the match, the dam eventually broke late in the second half for the Green Machine, with the Chooks finishing 10-point winners, 20-10. Coach Darren Borthwick says despite the result, there's still plenty of positives to take away from the game.
13: Girls being able to experience, you know, a high-pressure game like that up against a really good side. Yeah, lots of lessons that they've learnt and around, you know, the pressures of games like this.
12: That's the latest XLFM local news. If you have a local news lead, go to xlfm.com.au and click local news. I'm Caitlin Lewis.
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0: And a bit of cloud about this evening, but mostly clear. Morning fog patches and a mostly sunny day for tomorrow. Mostly sunny for Wednesday. And partly cloudy showers, possible thunderstorms, damaging winds Thursday. For Coomer, dropping down to 1 degree tonight. Top tomorrow of 23. Gindi, a high tomorrow of 21 after tonight's low of 3. And Canberra climbing up to 21 degrees tomorrow after tonight's low of 2 degrees.
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0: forever classic XLFM, Bob Seger and Prince on the way. 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

0: 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That is Bob Seger, all-time rock and roll. Bit of cloud about this evening, but mostly cleared the forecast. Morning fog, then a mostly sunny day for tomorrow. Mostly sunny Wednesday. And partly cloudy showers, possible thunderstorms, damaging winds for Thursday. And just a heads up, Friday may get 25 mils, I reckon. But just beat the Bowser. We've had a few people text already. 0428 811 455. 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
3: Hey, it's Mac the Prize Guy with another chance to win free fuel straight from Burjo's Bowser. We've had an all right day today. We've given away nearly $300 worth of fuel. Maybe Gay can help us out and make that total even larger. How much driving do you do on a regular basis, Gay?
4: Oh, well, I travel up and down the mountain nearly every day of the week. So, yeah, I use a tank or two a week.
3: And how much is it costing you? It's up there, isn't it?
4: Oh, yeah, probably $200 a week.
3: Oh, gee whiz. All right, well, let's see if we can get you some free fuel. Then you don't have to worry about it for a week, hey?
4: Good on you, mate.
3: Beautiful. You know how to play Burjo's Beat the Bowser?
4: I do.
3: All right, yell out stop before that Bowser goes boom. You ready to play?
4: I am indeed.
3: All right, Burjo, take it away.
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4: Stop.
3: Stopping at $162. Congratulations, Gay!
4: Thank you.
3: Well done. Absolutely brilliant.
4: That's fantastic. Thank you so much.
2: Well done. Hey, enjoy all that free fuel straight from Burjo's Bowser. But let's see how much further you could have gone.
3: The top of Mount Gay.
4: Oh, my God.
3: All that was in the Bowser you could have gotten. That is outstanding work from you.
4: Thank you.
3: Another $162 of free fuel given away from Burjo's Bowser. I think we're up close to like $3,000 worth of fuel already given away, and we've still got all of this week left to go. Let's see if we can make that total even bigger. Next chance to play is coming your way soon. 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

0: 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That's a Pet Shop Boys always on my mind. The song came about because they were asked by the BBC to do a song, an Elvis song, on an Elvis tribute show, right? So, to be honest, they didn't really know any. So their manager bought them a cassette of Elvis songs and sort of went, there you go, boys, have a listen to them, see if you like any. And they picked that song. Coming up next hour, that Q2 text, Burgess Beat the Bowser, 0428 811 455. 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
8: From the Capital Radio Newsroom, I'm Alex Stockerty. New research shows support for One Nation is most pronounced in Queensland, New South Wales and WA. The Minor Party holds the edge over Labor, with the Coalition struggling to make any inroads. Most voters in Pauline Hanson's home state of Queensland would like to see the One Nation leader as Prime Minister. Liberal Senator James Patterson says he understands the voter angst against the major parties.
9: You have to have a credible plan and a credible team. And we know from One Nation's past that 70% of the MPs they've ever elected have left the party before the end of their first term or the parliament. So we've got a task on our hands, we know that, to convince Australians that we can actually deliver change.
8: The Albanese government claims responsible economic management has contributed to better budget numbers. The final budget outcome is expected to show a $6 billion improvement for the financial year compared to the forecast in the May budget. The reduction in the underlying deficit has most likely been driven from increased export revenue. There are fears some newer homeowners will be left spending close to half of their income covering mortgage repayments amid a looming interest rate rise. The Federal Opposition Analysis has been released as the Reserve Bank meets to decide on its next move. Social researcher and demographer Mark McCrindle says it also means the new generation won't have the nest egg their parents have had to fall back on.
10: Biggest nest egg Australian retirees have is not their super at the moment, it's their property. They can downsize, they can unlock money in that. They've seen that just in the last 20 years increase 2.5 times. And so that's been the best asset vehicle. So if the next generation don't have that, they're going to be a bit more financially insecure.
8: Australia's top criminal intelligence body believes crime as service models are helping newcomers enter the organised crime world. The Criminal Intelligence Commission says encrypted platforms where underworld figures can order attacks are becoming increasingly popular. The US has raised its threat level at a second RAF base in the UK after a suspected terrorist plot was thwarted. A group of men were intercepted, believed to be on their way to RAF Fairford, which has been used by American forces during the conflict with Iran. Officials in Tehran have identified the site as a possible target. And Madonna has taken out Artist of the Year at this year's MTV Video Music Awards in Los Angeles. Checking sport, and Cricket Australia's privatisation of the Big Bash has cost Mike Baird the position as chairman. David Boone will take over as interim chairman from next month's AGM. Wallabies captain Harry Wilson has paid tribute to coach Les Kiss after a thrilling 4-point win over the Springboks. Kiss now has 4 wins and a draw since taking over the top job. And in golf, the US has pulled off a record comeback to win the President's Cup over the Internationals 17-13. That's the latest news update from the Capital Radio newsroom.
4: Continuing with XLFM local news, thanks to Red Energy, the 100% Australian energy retailer owned by Snowy Hydro. I'm Caitlin Lewis. Council has announced that the temporary footpath connecting the Jindabyne Education Campus to Jillimatong Street will be closed from today and throughout the school holidays. It's all part of ongoing pedestrian infrastructure upgrades, with Council saying the closure will enable contractors to complete improvements and continue work on a new permanent shared path. There will be no path access between Jillimatong Street and the Jindabyne Education Campus while these works are underway. 3 privately owned portable sheep pens have gone missing, and the Cooma Show Committee is seeking the public's assistance to find them. If you have borrowed, moved, stored, or know the whereabouts of these panels, please get in touch with the Show Committee as soon as possible so they can arrange their return. If you have any information, please contact them via Facebook or get in touch with the Cooma Show Committee. Are you interested in becoming a volunteer driver in Bombala? Council is encouraging you to sign up. Snowy Monaro Regional Council is calling on locals in the Bombala area to help keep essential community transport services running by becoming a volunteer driver. Council says volunteers are urgently needed following the departure of multiple local drivers in the area. If you're interested, you can call 1300 345 345 or visit Council's website. And Council has published the full list of closures over the upcoming long weekend. Council offices, pools, waste facilities, libraries and community support program offices will be closed for the Labor Day public holiday on October 5. All curbside bin collections will occur as scheduled, and the Cooma Visitor Centre is open from 9 a.m. to 3 p.m. on the Monday.
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4: The Canberra Raiders have announced 3 young stars have signed contract extensions. Jed Stewart, son of coach Ricky, will stay at the club until the end of 2029, while emerging talents Malachi Smith and Mark Tuili'i are both locked in until the end of the 2028 season. That's the latest XLFM local news. 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I'm Caitlin Lewis.
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11: And a bit of cloud about this evening, but mostly clear. Morning fog patches and a mostly sunny day for tomorrow. Mostly sunny for Wednesday. And partly cloudy showers, possible thunderstorms, damaging winds Thursday. For Cooma, dropping down to 1 degree tonight, top tomorrow of 23. Gindee, a high tomorrow of 21 after tonight's low of 3. And Canberra climbing up to 21 degrees tomorrow after tonight's low of 2 degrees.
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0: 4 hour, the classic XLFM 96.1. That is In Excess and Don't Change on an evening with a bit of cloud about. Mostly clear, though. Morning fog, mostly sunny for tomorrow. Mostly sunny for Wednesday. Partly cloudy showers, possible thunderstorms. Damaging winds are saying for Thursday, but just a note here. Friday, we may get 25 mils, apparently. 25 mils. Burjo's Beat the Bowser, 0428 811 455. 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
4: Hey, it's Mac of the Prize Guy with one final opportunity for a Monday afternoon to give away some free fuel. Burjo is chomping at the bit to give away as much free fuel as he possibly can. Hopefully, Tracy can take a fair bit of it off us, especially considering, Trace, you were telling me that you just filled up. How much for?
5: It's about $140 today.
4: Oh, no. Yeah. That is atrocious.
5: I know it is, but, you know, that's the cost of fuel now, and we do drive a big Triton, so got to expect that.
4: Oh, no. Well, hopefully we can at least recoup a little bit of money. You know, if we get to the 140 mark, anything past that is basically profit.
5: Yeah, true.
4: So let's look at it like that, and we'll see how we go. You know how to play Burjo's Beat the Bowser?
5: Yeah, I do, yep.
4: All right, just yell out stop before that Bowser goes boom. Are you ready to play?
5: Yep, sure am.
4: All right, let's do it, Tracy. Burjo.
5: Okay.
3: And we're off and pumping. $53. $109. $149. $229.
5: Stop.
4: Stopping at $229. Congratulations, yep. Tracy. As we said, that's $89 profit. Well done.
5: Yeah, excellent. Thank you so much.
3: Well done. Hey, enjoy all that free fuel straight from Burjo's Bowser. But let's see how much further you could have gone. $283.
4: $283. Hey. Second amount from the top. That's not bad at all. Well done, Trace.
5: Oh, look, I'm happy with that. That was really good.
4: More chances to get your hands on free fuel from Burjo's Bowser are going to come your way tomorrow. Be listening in from 6 a.m. for that cue to text. When you hear it, make sure you get your name and your station to 0428 811 455. This is Macca, the prize guy. Talk soon.
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0: 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What do you do when you're a band and everything's going bad? You sing a song called The Only Way Is Up, which was a cover, in the hope that things get better. And they did, and they eventually broke up. But that song was a hit. That is Yaz. Back tomorrow, Burjo's Beat the Bowser, 0428 811 455. 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
11: From the Capital Radio Newsroom, I'm Alex Stockerty. The federal government says higher superannuation and investment returns have delivered a welcome boost to its coffers. This year's final budget figures reveal the underlying deficit is roughly $6 billion lower than predicted in May. It was initially thought the high commodity prices drove the windfall revenue. Treasurer Jim Chalmers says the broader economy is strong and has helped deliver the improvement.
12: Our responsible economic management has given us one of the strongest budgets in the G20. We have much, much lower debt to GDP than the major advanced economy.
11: Police in the UK have arrested five men near an RAF base in southwest England on suspicion of preparing a terrorist act. RAF Fairford has been used by the US military to carry out strikes on Iranian missile sites since the start of last year. A local farmer raised the alert after noticing three suspicious vehicles in the area in the dead of night. Director of Strategic Analysis Australia Michael Shoebridge says it appears the attack was imminent.
13: It looks like this was close to an actual attack. It wasn't a few people, you know, in a garage making explosives disrupted early. They'd brought the improvised explosives close to the base and they were doing stuff with them late at night.
11: Australians are bracing for rates to rise their highest level in almost two decades, which could take a toll on first home buyers. Economists warn the Reserve Bank could raise rates up to three times in the next 6 months. It's bad news for property owners already spending 42% of their income on mortgage repayments. Fresh research suggests men who work in the finance sector are now taking parental leave at similar or higher rates than women. The report found nearly one in two fathers employed at National Australia Bank took parental leave last year, compared with just 6% of male workers 3 years earlier. Finance Sector Union National Secretary Julia Angrisano says it helps encourage cultural change in the workplace.
14: And that leads to a better, more equal workplace. It reduces gender discrimination. And it's good for overall gender equality strategies that we know many of our banks desperately need to implement as they seek to reduce the gender pay gap.
11: An Australian-led study has found daylight saving has no clear and consistent effect on people's mental health. Checking sport, and Newcastle fans are still buzzing after what their coach has called the greatest win in rugby league history. The Knights are into a grand final for the first time in 25 years after defeating the Panthers 22-14 at Accor Stadium. The Wallabies remain unbeaten under Les Kiss, overcoming four yellow cards to beat the Springboks 42-38 in Perth. And in golf, the US has pulled off a record comeback to win the President's Cup over the Internationals 17-13. That's the latest news update from the Capital Radio Newsroom.
15: Continuing with XLFM local news, thanks to Red Energy, the 100% Australian energy retailer owned by Snowy Hydro. I'm Caitlin Lewis. Two men are facing drug supply charges for flying a drone over a correction centre in New South Wales. Police arrested the duo in Cooma after retrieving the aircraft and a package containing drugs, tobacco and mobile phones. They're now before the courts. With the snow season closing, the New South Wales State Emergency Service, Police Force and the Australian Antarctic Division have been training in the Snowy Mountains. It comes as they better prepare for future alpine emergencies as they responded to 13 search and rescue incidents this season. The multi-agency exercise focused on snowmobile operations, overnight field deployments and search and rescue techniques in alpine terrain. Authorities have used it as a reminder that anyone heading to the mountains needs to be prepared as alpine conditions can be wildly unpredictable. And the Cooma Lambie Street Preschool has held a successful 2026 art show. A well-attended event, it was a chance for the children to create art while parents and those attending got the chance to purchase the art, all in the name of fundraising. The preschool has taken to social media to thank everyone who came through the door, as well as thanking the Cooma Lions Club who helped with barbecue duties. The preschool itself is a community-based, not-for-profit school with funds helping to support their future operations.
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15: The Raiders' NRLW season has come to an end, falling to the Roosters 20-10 in the preliminary final. Not without its controversy, Raider Lily Boyle appeared to have scored early in the second half to put the Green Machine within 2 points, but the bunker ruled she was held up. Usually calm-headed coach Darren Borthwick couldn't hide his frustration, saying it was a try every day of the week.
16: Our game's going crazy, to be honest. I'm fortunate this year where my statistician's got two or three screens, and there's times this year where that drove me nuts. I'm back at some decisions.
15: 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I'm Caitlin Lewis.
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0: And a bit of cloud about this evening, but mostly clear. Morning fog patches and a mostly sunny day for tomorrow. Mostly sunny for Wednesday. And partly cloudy showers, possible thunderstorms, damaging winds Thursday. For Cooma, dropping down to 1 degree tonight. Top tomorrow of 23. Gindi, a high tomorrow of 21 after tonight's low of 3. And Canberra climbing up to 21 degrees tomorrow after tonight's low of 2 degrees.
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classic Axel FM. We've got Go West, Pat Benatar on the way as well. Back tomorrow, that chance to win yourself massive amount of fuel with Burjo's Beat the Bowser. She's a good

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Banksy take you through it for a Monday evening. And hi to all the taxi drivers, the truckies, people that are doing the long miles, or just people that like to chain themselves to a wheel. It's their go. Here's the Black Sorrows, XLFM.

0: forever classic XLFM 96.1. That's Huey Lewis and the News stuck with you. An evening, bit of cloud about, but mostly clear. Morning fog patches for tomorrow, then a mostly sunny day. Mostly sunny day for Wednesday. And partly cloudy showers, possible thunderstorms, damaging winds Thursday and Friday. Just a heads up, they're saying about 25 millimetres of rain. It is back tomorrow, your chance, and it's the last week of it too. Chance to win a whole stack of fuel in Burgos Beat the Bowser, 0428 811 455. That is the number you got to text, and you text your name. And XLFM will do it all again tomorrow. Terence Trent D'Arby on the way. XLFM. Wish me love, oh, wishing well, to kiss and tell,
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That's my lot too. Happy days to you. My working, my friends, is done. Back tomorrow, Burjo's Beat the Bowser. It's a chance to win yourself hundreds of dollars in fuel. We've got Aaron next hour. We've got John Lennon.

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0: Phil Collins in a 30-minute music marathon. Forever Classic Nights. I'll get another one going just after 8 o'clock on this National Good Neighbour Day today. Someone came up with this particular theme day back in the early 70s, and what a great chance to celebrate those who live around us. Shout out to my neighbours, Jim and Pam, because believe it or not, we've been neighbours twice, and it's a coincidence. We used to live next door to them, got to talking to them one day, found out they were just renting while they built a new house, exactly like we were, and the crazy thing was, they were building on a block of land directly across the road from where we were building. So now we're neighbours still to this day. Lovely people. Happy Good Neighbours Day. Next 5 minutes, stick around for Roxy Music.
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1: 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A former Special Forces soldier and his combat dog must survive an untamed wilderness after a plane crash. Brad Pitt stars in Heart of the Beast.
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0: 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Thompson Twins lined up to play. Also Queen. And let's pull out some Boney M. Looking forward to playing this one. Three songs away.
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4: It's time to see the big movies on the big screen in digital projection and Dolby surround sound at the Jindabyne Cinema. A former Special Forces soldier and his combat dog must survive an untamed wilderness after a plane crash. Brad Pitt stars in Harder.

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0: Follow Brian, a medical courier who unwittingly finds himself in a terrifying night of chaotic horror in Resident Evil.
3: Hey, baby, I'm really sorry that we got disconnected earlier. 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

0: the Classic Nights with Michael Jackson, wrapping up a 30-minute music marathon. 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
1: 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A former Special Forces soldier and his combat dog must survive an untamed wilderness after a plane crash. Brad Pitt stars in Heart of the Beast.
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1: It's time to see the big movies on the big screen in digital projection and Dolby surround sound at the Jindabyne Cinema. A former Special Forces soldier and his combat dog must survive an untamed wilderness after a plane crash. Brad Pitt stars in Heart of the Beast.
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0: 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It's another 30-minute music marathon and we're turning up the heat. The heat is on. Glenn Frey coming our way. The heat is on. Darryl Braithwaite. How about one from the Four Seasons? Yeah, let's play this too very soon.
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Forever Classic Nights with Aaron Chilcott. Four Seasons playing soon, and we're back to the year 1981 now. Raiders of the Lost Ark and Time Bandits were on the movies, and this was

0: Travelling Wilburys at the tail end of a 30-minute music marathon. Forever Classic Nights, Aaron Chilcott here, glad to be back after a bit of time off. Hey, I came across the most disturbing story while I was away. A customer who's been visiting lots of stores in a major hardware chain has been nicknamed Fecal Angelo. And here's why. I hope you're not eating while I say this. He's been having a poo in some of the display model toilets at this major hardware chain, as in toilets that aren't connected to any plumbing, and they're simply there for customers to check them out. He's been to 27 New South Wales stores in the hardware chain and done the same thing. Sat on the toilets, done his business. And when he got to Coffs Harbour, they were ready for him. The staff there had actually raised the toilet displays off the ground, thinking that would stop him, but no. In front of his son, who was there with him at the time, he climbed up the display shelf, sat on the toilet, and pushed out another one. Head office have apparently now directed all staff to cover every toilet bowl with Glad Wrap to prevent it from happening again. Brings new meaning to being a regular customer, doesn't it? Definitely can't go for that. Hall & Oates, moments away.
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Forever Classic Nights, our 30-minute music marathon continues, and there's a nightly nudge of knowledge coming up just before midnight, so if you haven't had the chance to learn anything new today, maybe you will very soon. Before we get there, though, the Dynamic Hypnotics and Madonna after this from Debbie Harry.

0: Forever Classic Nights with Cold Chisel at the tail end of a 30-minute music marathon, and it's Ask a Stupid Question Day today. Love this idea. All about making us feel okay when we're afraid to ask something that might otherwise be seen as a stupid question. That said, if you still feel a bit embarrassed, you can always just type the question into Google. And here's some actual questions that people have typed in. Google's released this. Can I eat my Himalayan salt lamp? Why isn't 11 pronounced as 1T1? And why are the holes in a cat's fur always in the right places for the eyes? But no judgment here. That's why we have Ask a Stupid Question Day. I've got John Farnham coming up. The next song playing.
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1: 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A former Special Forces soldier and his combat dog must survive an untamed wilderness after a plane crash. Brad Pitt stars in Heart of the Beast.
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15: From the Capital Radio Newsroom, good morning. I'm James Wybrow. The Federal Greens are searching for their second leader in just over 12 months. Chelsea Bowden reports.
16: Larissa Waters took over the top job for the Greens in May last year, replacing Adam Bandt after he lost his lower house seat. She told the party room last night she's stepping down to focus on her health. The Queensland senator has been managing a pre-existing kidney disease, but says her condition has worsened over recent months. A party room meeting will be held this week to decide on the next leader. Senator Waters says she plans to return to Parliament in her role as a senator once her health improves. Chelsea Bowden reporting.
15: In other news, the federal government says higher superannuation and investment returns have delivered a welcome boost to its coffers. This year's final budget figures reveal the underlying deficit is roughly $6 billion lower than predicted in May. It was initially thought higher commodity prices drove the windfall revenue. Treasurer Jim Chalmers says the broader economy is strong and has helped deliver the improvement.
17: Our responsible economic management has given us one of the strongest budgets in the G20. We have much, much lower debt to GDP than the major advanced economy.
15: However, the opposition claims the federal budget would be in surplus if the government had reined in spending. Liberal leader Angus Taylor says it's hardly a ringing endorsement of Labor's economic management.
2: If the government had offset all of its extra spend since it's been in government, we'd be in surplus right now. This is a government that doesn't understand business, doesn't understand economics, and it shows. You've got a treasurer here who's just a media advisor. It's all just spin.
15: Overseas, five people arrested on suspicion of terror offences near a Royal Air Force base in southern England have been released on bail. Counter-terrorism police say the suspects are aged between 23 and 25 and all live in the London area. The men were arrested near RAF Fairford, which has been used by the US military to carry out strikes on Iranian missile sites. And the Reserve Bank is widely expected to lift interest rates for the fourth time this year as inflation remains stubbornly high. Essendon has poached John Longmire from the Sydney Swans. The Premiership coach becomes the Bombers' general manager of AFL performance. Club great Matthew Lloyd says Longmire will be a great support for rookie coach Mark McVeigh.
3: He can coach the coaches as well, and Mark's been in the game a long time, but young in a sense in other areas, so obviously they've had a great relationship in their time at Sydney.
15: And the Roosters remain hopeful Connor Watson will take his place in the NRL Grand Final against Newcastle. The veteran utility and former Knight is in doubt after suffering a concussion against the Dolphins. The grand final is officially a sellout at the 83,000 capacity Accor Stadium. That's the latest from the Capital Radio Newsroom.
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5: It'll be a fine day today, clear throughout this evening. Tomorrow, mostly sunny, light to moderate winds. Thursday, partly cloudy, some scattered showers, late storms and gusty winds. And Friday, an overcast wet day with more storms and winds strong at times. A high of 23 for Coomera today. Gindi's chasing 21. Canberra's also looking to max out at 21. It's zero currently in Coomera. Here in Jindabyne, minus one. Bombala's sharing minus one. Minus six at Charlotte Pass.
4: Yeah.
5: 5 degrees at Mount Selwyn and 1 degree in Canberra.
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5: good morning once again, fans, air conditioners, ventilation ducts and air shafts. Guests are warm back again with the local breakfast show. Welcoming you to the first day of the rest of your life, Tuesday, the 29th day of September 2026.
4: Tuesday, eh?
5: Yeah. Capacity forecast not far off. Over all the national, international news headlines as usual. Your fast faint. Check out the birthday book. And, of course, Burjo's Beat the Bowsers still running to win free fuel. Listen for that cue to text, which is 0428 811 455.
4: Yeah. Would you like to say that number again?
5: No.
4: All right. Back here then. Who's this?
5: Denise Williams.
4: Oh, yeah, I think I've heard this one before.
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0: 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All right, check it on the Camp City forecast around the nation today.
1: Right.
0: Sydney first up, clouds clearing throughout the day today, there mercury rising to 22 degrees. Melbourne, partly cloudy with damaging winds. Well, that's the usual. Yeah. Weather Girl's predicting 24 for Melbourne. Brizzy, partly cloudy with a chance of showers and gusty winds, their thermometer climbing to 23.
1: Right.
0: Perth is going to be the coolest of all the caps. Partly cloudy, scattered showers at 20 degrees.
1: All right. A bit different.
0: Adelaide, partly cloudy, temp topping 32. Canberra, mostly sunny. They're going to max out at 21 degrees today.
1: Right.
0: Down in Hobart, a partly cloudy day. Some isolated showers and gusty winds. A high of 22 degrees. And Darwin up the top with a top of 34. Partly cloudy, slight chance of a shower or two. And of course, they're the hottest of all the camps. There you go. Here are the Camp City forecasts for those of you wishing to head elsewhere in the country today. Right. Moving right along, this is Steve Winwood. Higher Love, XLFM 96.1 local breakfast show. 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

0: 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Okay, time to check some of the main news headlines getting about the nation and the world this morning.
1: Right.
0: Australia spends twice as much on refined Russian oil as it provides to Ukraine in aid, according to a damning Senate report.
2: Well, with the way oil prices are in the world, you know, we're kind of stuck between a rock and a hard place. It's okay to be righteous, but, you know, you're damned if you do and you're damned if you don't.
0: Kind of like that.
2: Yeah.
0: Wild scenes have captured a massive brawl on the Gold Coast, with police forced to deploy tasers to stop the rampage.
2: Apparently it was along my old stomping ground, Orchard Avenue, Surface Barrett, about 2 a.m. it was.
0: Yes. A new paid subscription by Instagram has been slammed by critics who claim the feature encourages antisocial behaviour.
2: Boy, I think all these platforms create antisocial behaviour, whether you pay subscription or not, you know?
0: Yes.
2: I reckon it's like that.
0: In the meantime, the Albanese government should explain why it needs the power to create sock puppet accounts on social media to push AI content.
2: And there's the government being praised globally for its laws protecting kids online. Yeah, they're pushing proposed laws that have been branded terrifying and Orwellian overseas.
0: Yes.
2: I mean, what's wrong with that picture, do you reckon? Hey, I reckon it's a bit hypocritical, really, I suppose.
0: Yes. Unbelievable scenes have played out in a major tourist hotspot in Bangkok as the entire city grapples against floodwaters.
2: Sure. I've seen it, like cars. You can only just see the aerials sticking up from there where they're parked and stuff. So much for Bangkok being a place where the world is your oyster.
0: Yes.
2: As they say in the song.
0: Yes. And rock legend Sir Rod Stewart has announced he's retiring after more than 60 years on stage.
2: Oh, well, it's understandable. You know, he's getting a bit long on the tooth, you know. I mean, I had a picture of him in the paper and he looks like a twisted sand shoot these days, doesn't he?
0: Anyway, there's some of the main news headlines getting about the nation and the world this morning, all thanks to news.com.au. Okay, gliding into a nice, slow, laid-back, comfortable track from Brian Adams, Heaven. XLFM 96.1, local breakfast show on your Tuesday morning. It's now 13 minutes to 6. 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
3: Hello.

This is Donald J. Trump with Gazza and Rick in the morning. If there's one thing I don't dispute, no dispute at all, these guys are forever classy.

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0: On health grounds, having battled chronic kidney disease for some time. Contenders to replace her include current Deputy Marine Faruqi, Sarah Hanson-Young, Nick McKim and David Shoebridge. Overseas, five men arrested near an RAF base in the UK have been released on police bail. The group were arrested on suspicion of explosives offences and preparation of a terrorist act. British counter-terrorism police say they are keeping an open mind about the geopolitical context. RAF Fairford is used by the United States as part of operations in Iran. Closer to home, procurement is underway for anti-drone technology after two men allegedly attempted to deliver drugs to a corrections facility in the state's south. Both men have been charged and a package with tobacco, prohibited drugs and a mobile phone was seized in Cooma last Friday. Corrections Minister Anula Chantavong says drone technology is becoming common everywhere.
1: Corrections is working very closely with obviously providers around anti-drone technology, and we're at the final stage. Procurement have more to say once that's finalised.
0: And landmarks across the country will light up blue today for Police Remembrance Day. Special services will also be held nationwide to honour officers who have lost their lives in the line of duty, along with the families left behind. Panthers star Nathan Cleary has taken to social media to thank supporters following surgery, vowing to make a comeback. Knights hooker Phoenix Crossland has been referred directly to the judiciary for the tackle that injured Cleary, charged with dangerous contact, and will mount an unlikely bid to play in the grand final tonight. The grand final is officially a sellout at the 83,000 capacity Accor Stadium. In AFL, the Sydney Swans have bid farewell to their longest-serving coach, Justin Longmire, who is taking up the general manager of performance role at Essendon. Longmire has been serving in a similar role at the Swans since standing down as head coach in 2024. And former Manchester City manager Roberto Mancini says the club's financial breaches during his time aren't his concern. It's alleged Mancini had a double contract. That's the latest from the Capital Radio newsroom.
2: Continuing with XLFM local news, thanks to Red Energy, the 100% Australian energy retailer owned by Snowy Hydro. I'm Caitlin Lewis. Two men are facing drug supply charges for flying a drone over a correction centre in New South Wales. Police arrested the duo in Cooma after retrieving the aircraft and a package containing drugs, tobacco and mobile phones. They're now before the courts. With the snow season closing, the New South Wales State Emergency Service, Police Force and the Australian Antarctic Division have been training in the Snowy Mountains. It comes as they better prepare for future alpine emergencies as they responded to 13 search and rescue incidents this season. The multi-agency exercise focused on snowmobile operations, overnight field deployments and search and rescue techniques in alpine terrain. Authorities have used it as a reminder that anyone heading to the mountains needs to be prepared as alpine conditions can be wildly unpredictable. And the Cooma Lambie Street Preschool has held a successful 2026 art show. A well-attended event, it was a chance for the children to create art while parents and those attending got the chance to purchase the art, all in the name of fundraising. The preschool has taken to social media to thank everyone who came through the door, as well as thanking the Cooma Lions Club who helped with barbecue duties. The preschool itself is a community-based, not-for-profit school with funds helping to support their future operations.
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2: The Raiders NRLW season has come to an end, falling to the Roosters 20-10 in the preliminary final. Not without its controversy, Raider Lily Boyle appeared to have scored early in the second half to put the Green Machine within 2 points, but the bunker ruled she was held up. Usually calm-headed coach Darren Borthwick couldn't hide his frustration, saying it was a try every day of the week.
4: Our game's going crazy, to be honest. I'm fortunate this year where my statistician's got 2 or 3 screens, and there's times this year where that drove me nuts. I'm back at some decisions.
2: 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I'm Caitlin Lewis.
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5: It's going to be a fine day today, clear right up through the evening hours. Mostly sunny tomorrow, light to moderate winds. Thursday, partly cloudy, scattered showers, late storms and gusty winds. Overcast Friday.

0: isolated showers and storms and winds, stronger times. Top of 23 for Cooma today. Gindi's chasing 21. Canberra's also expected to reach 21. It's 1 right now in Cooma here in Gindibine, 0. Bombala's sharing 0. Minus 5 at Charlotte Pass. Mount Selwyn, 5 degrees and 0 in Canberra.
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want to know. He goes Prince with the 1999 XLFM 96.1 local breakfast show. Moving right along with Split Ends now. This is I Got You. 10 and a half minutes past 6 o'clock. Good morning.

0: Split Ends, I Got You, Excel FM 96.1, local breakfast show on you Tuesday morning. It's going to be a fine Tuesday, sunny all day. Top of 23 for Coomer today. Jindy's chasing 21. Canberra's also expected to reach 21. It's 1 degree currently in Coomer here in Jindabyne, sitting on zero. And it's also naught in Canberra at 14 past six.
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2: Well, all right.
0: Yeah, it's now time for our fast fact for the day, all thanks to the people who wake up first thing in the morning after having 1 minute sleep are sponsoring fast fact today, Gasper. Thanks for that. More than 45% of women are anxious about wearing swimwear to the beach.
2: No, I'm never anxious about wearing my swimwear. I love my Speedos.
0: No, you wear budgie smugglers.
2: Mine aren't budgie smugglers. Mine are pelican smugglers.
0: Right. Okay, this pretenders with don't get me wrong. Right. XLFM 96.1 local breakfast room on your Tuesday morning, 23 and a half minutes past 6 o'clock. G'day.
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0: 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I'm looking at a tick under 3 minutes away from the news, weather and sport at 6.30 right now. Onion Radio News. What's he got?
1: It's the Onion Radio News. A local man is miscast in the role of father. This is Doyle Redland reporting. Critics, social workers, and peers in Beckley, West Virginia agreed today that Michael Janz was horribly miscast for the part of the father of five-year-old son Tyler Beecham. Ex-girlfriend Karen Beecham put it this way.
2: Oh, Michael would be great playing the drunken buddy or the deadbeat brother who can't hold down a job. But he's just not very believable as daddy.
1: Beecham will begin recasting the father's role at Scooter's Bar and Grill tomorrow evening at 8 p.m. Doyle Redland for the Onion Radio News, online at theonion.com.
3: 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A former Special Forces soldier and his combat dog must survive an untamed wilderness after a plane crash. Brad Pitt stars in Heart of the Beast.
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12: From the Capital Radio Newsroom, good morning. I'm James Wybrow. The Prime Minister has been briefed on a major AI data breach as a task force continues to investigate the incident. A non-human agent from OpenAI accessed non-public data from Medicare and other government services. Labor says it will press criminal charges against the tech giant if possible. Anthony Albanese says he's receiving regular updates on the issue.
13: We had a meeting this morning. I was in Canberra and was briefed by the Secretary of my department, Stephen Kennedy, we've established it's already underway, the work of the task force.
12: Meanwhile, the federal Greens will need to elect a new leader this week after Larissa Waters stepped down. The current leader says she had made the decision on health grounds, having battled chronic kidney disease for some time. Contenders to replace her include current Deputy Maureen Faruqi, Sarah Hanson-Young, Nick McKim and David Shoebridge. Overseas, five men arrested near an RAF base in the UK have been released on police bail. The group were arrested on suspicion of explosives offences and preparation of a terrorist act. British counter-terrorism police say they are keeping an open mind about the geopolitical context. RAF Fairford is used by the United States as part of operations in Iran. Closer to home, procurement is underway for anti-drone technology after two men allegedly attempted to deliver drugs to a corrections facility in the state's south. Both men have been charged, and a package with tobacco, prohibited drugs and a mobile phone was seized in Cooma last Friday. Corrections Minister Anula Chantavong says drone technology is becoming common everywhere.
4: Corrections is working very closely with obviously providers around drone, anti-drone technology, and we're at the final stages of procurement. We'll have more to say once that's finalised.
12: And landmarks across the country will light up blue today for Police Remembrance Day. Special services will also be held nationwide to honour officers who have lost their lives in the line of duty, along with the families left behind. Panthers star Nathan Cleary has taken to social media to thank supporters following surgery, vowing to make a comeback. Knights hooker Phoenix Crossland has been referred directly to the judiciary for the tackle that injured Cleary, charged with dangerous contact, and will mount an unlikely bid to play in the grand final tonight. The grand final is officially a sellout at the 83,000 capacity Accor Stadium. In AFL, the Sydney Swans have bid farewell to their longest-serving coach, Justin Longmire, who is taking up the general manager of performance role at Essendon. Longmire has been serving in a similar role at the Swans since standing down as head coach in 2024. And former Manchester City manager Roberto Mancini says the club's financial breaches during his time aren't his concern. It's alleged Mancini had a double contract. That's the latest from the Capital Radio newsroom.
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0: Mainly fine Tuesday for us today, mostly sunny tomorrow with light to moderate winds, partly cloudy Thursday, scattered showers, late storms and gusty winds, overcast and wet for Friday with more storms and winds strong at times. A top of 23 for Cooma today. Gindi's chasing 21. Same two for Canberra, 21. It's now 2 degrees in Cooma. Jindabyne 1, 0 Bombala. Charlotte Pass minus 5, 5 degrees at Mount Selwyn. And it's still 0 in Canberra. What?
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0: Phoenix says, listen like thieves, XLFM 96.1, local breakfast show on Tuesday morning. 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
1: The 2026 MTV Video Music Awards are done and dusted for another year, with the industry's who's who celebrating the year's biggest music videos and artists. The annual awards show returned to Los Angeles for the first time since 2017, with the glitzy ceremony rolling out the carpet in downtown LA, with Snoop Dogg taken to the stage to host the whole old damn bloody thing. Madonna made her big comeback to the VMA's stage for the first time since 2003, showing off her sedu, with the music legend given the honours of opening the show. The last time she appeared at the ceremony was when she performed and snogged, that's right, passed, stuck the tongue in, Britney Spears, Christina Aguilera, on stage while singing a mashup of her hits, Hollywood and Like a Virgin. The Queen of Pop also led the way with 13 nominations, followed by Taylor Swift with 9, with Swiftie additionally receiving the inaugural MTV VMA Artist Director honours. Our favourite little showgirl, Swiftie, also debuted the music video for her new track, Patient Zero. Might have something to do with Trump, that one. Meanwhile, the 90s grunge group Nirvana became the first disbanded group to receive the Michael Jackson Video Vanguard Award since the Beatles in 1964. It was probably because most of them all dead. And just note that many viewers were convinced that Madonna was wearing a nappy. Well, wouldn't be surprised. Then again, it might have been just one of those bum lift injections that went arse up, so to speak. Anyway. Okay, Billy Joel, tell her about it. XLFM 96.1 local breakfast show. It's approaching 19 to 7. G'day.

0: Tell her you've got herpes, yeah. Billy Joel, XLFM 96.1, Luke Precious Show on your Tuesday morning. Fine Tuesday ahead for us today. The top of 23 for Coomer and Jindabyne's chasing 21. Same too for Canberra, looking to reach 21 degrees. It's 2 currently in Coomer. Here in Jindabyne, it's squatting on 1 degree, and Canberra just went from 0 to 1 degree as well at 16 to 7.
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John Cooker, Mellon Camps, lonely all night now. Approaching 7 from 7. G'day.

0: John Cougar Mellencamp. Lonely All Night, XLFM 96.1 local breakfast show on your Tuesday morning. We took over, 3.5 minutes to the hour of 7 o'clock, right now, belated news story.
1: Right.
0: The sale of bongs will be banned in Victoria from next year under new laws to end confusion about cannabis use. I've never been confused about it. While cannabis is illegal to buy or use, its primary delivery device, a bong, is widely available for sale. Ice pipes and cocaine kits are already banned from sale in Victoria. But from January 1, it will be illegal to display and or sell bongs, bong components and bong kits, according to Mental Health Minister Mary Woodridge. Yes, she's even thinking of banning anything that bongs full stop, even bongo drums.
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13: From the Capital Radio Newsroom, good morning. I'm James Wybrow. Interest rates may rise to their highest level in 15 years when the Reserve Bank hands down its decision this afternoon. Federal politics editor Michael Packey.
14: The RBA board, which sets monetary policy, will wrap up its two-day meeting with analysts tipping the official cash rate will rise 25 basis points, taking it to 4.6%, its highest level since 2011. The potential hike comes as inflation remains stubbornly high, and the Reserve Bank says its only lever to get it down is to push up interest rates. Knowing it'll cop some of the blame, the Albanese government has taken a preemptive strike, blaming the conflict in the Middle East for the inflation problem. Michael Packey reporting.
13: Over

0: everything about him, we would not have released him.
1: Back home, the Greens are searching for their second leader in just over a year. Larissa Waters has stepped down from the role due to chronic kidney condition. Senator Waters will take a leave of absence before returning to her upper house duties. Also making news, landmarks across the country will light up blue tonight as we mark National Police Remembrance Day. And a study has found people who care for their grandchildren often have a lower risk of dementia. The research out of the US was based on 16 years of data. A former rugby league enforcer believes Phoenix Crossland should receive a lengthy ban for his hip drop tackle, which broke Nathan Cleary's leg. The Knights hooker will front the judiciary tonight, charged with dangerous contact. Mark Spud Carroll telling Sports Today the NRL needs to get tough.
2: Give him 8 weeks. I guarantee you, make it 10. Make it a big, big hit. I think they're going to make a statement of this and say we've had enough.
1: In cricket, Peter Hanscom hasn't given up hope of a test recall for Australia. The 34-year-old is in India playing for Australia A in a Red Bull tour, with the first match starting today. In tennis, Australians Madison Inglis and Storm Hunter have won their opening qualifiers for the Chinese Open, and tonight's second Socceroos friendly against Brazil at Suncorp Stadium will serve as a homecoming for rising star Lucas Harrington. And that's the latest from the Capital Radio newsroom.
3: Continuing with XLFM local news, thanks to Red Energy, the 100% Australian energy retailer owned by Snowy Hydro. I'm Lily Stokes. Procurement is underway for anti-drone technology after two men allegedly attempted to deliver drugs to a corrections facility in the state's south. Both men have been charged, and a package with tobacco, prohibited drugs and a mobile phone were seized in Cooma last Friday. Corrections Minister Anilak Chantavong says drone technology is becoming common everywhere.
4: Corrections is working very closely with obviously providers around drone, anti-drone technology, and we're at the final stages of procurement. We'll have more to say once that's finalised.
3: On Friday, the New South Wales Parliament passed new legislation giving law enforcement more powers to disrupt organised crime. The legislation allows police to use camera images from road traffic devices and allows for children who carry out shootings or firebombings to receive adult maximum penalties. Member for Monero, Stephen Wan, says the new laws are very necessary.
5: We are moving as fast as we can to try and keep up with that or get in front of it, including laws so that the Crimes Commission can now immediately take someone's phone. And previously they weren't able to do that. They had to give them a warning, and the person could then, of course, give them a burner phone or something.
3: Also making news today, locals near Jindabyne may have felt a shake on Sunday morning, with Geoscience Australia recording a 1.9 magnitude earthquake. The site of the quake was reportedly 10 kilometres from the Jindabyne township near Waste Point.
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3: The ACT Brumbies have recorded their maiden Super Rugby Oz victory, defeating the Queensland Reds 33-26 in the final clash of the 2026 season in front of a home crowd at Viking Park. Centre Caden Pritchard says it was a tough start to the game, but he was pleased with the result.
7: Boys fought hard all the way to the death there. The Reds boys, they gave it everything. You know, they held us on the line for a good 20 minutes, but us boys, we stuck to the challenge. We did the best that we could, and we got the result in the end.
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8: I'm quite stoked with the new girl Lily there. Right. Yes, very good. A fine day today, clear throughout this evening, mostly sunny tomorrow, light to moderate winds. Thursday, partly cloudy, some scattered showers, late storms and gusty winds, overcast and wet for Friday, with more storms and winds strong at times. Top of 23 for Cooma today, Jindy's high 21, Canberra's also striving for 21. 3 right now in Cooma, Jindabyne 2. It's 1 degree at Bombala, Charlotte Pass, minus 1. 7 degrees now at Mount Solon, and it's 3 degrees in Canberra.
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0: Right. This is another heads up for those of you who've been living under a rock for a while. Burjo's Beat the Bowser still running throughout the day today, all this week actually. It ends on Friday, I think. And if you'd like to win some free dino juice, listen for your cue to text. 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Burjo's Beat the Bowser, thanks to Snowy Monero Carpentry and Construction Group for all your spring renos. And, of course, they're your building experts in the Snowies. The number again, 0428 811455. Pretty easy number to remember, pretty easy number to write down. Anyway, wish I had a number that was like that. You got something that I will like? Oh, I don't know. What about this? What's this? Dragon. Rain. Oh, I love the rain. 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It's 12 minutes past 7. Morning.

0: and get out in the rain. I'll always go out in the rain. Belinda and I, every time it starts, oh, listen to that. Every time it's raining, Belinda and I go out there in our underpants and we go dancing in it, dancing in the rain. Well, this is Dragon Rain, XLFM 96.1, local breakfast show. Tuesday morning, a fine Tuesday, clear throughout this evening as well. A top of 23 for Cooma today, and Jindy's chasing 21, same two for Canberra. Top 21, three right now in Cooma here in Jindabyne. Walk outside, you'll know what 2 degrees feels like, and it's 3 degrees in Canberra at 16 past seven.
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0: Candy Staten there, Young Hearts Run Free, XLFM 96.1, local breakfast show, Tuesday morning it is. Take over 2.5 minutes away from the 7.30 news right now, belated news story.
1: What do you got?
0: Man cave, baby bump, and occupy. Michigan's Lake Superior State University is featuring those phrases in its annual list of words banished from the Queen's English for misuse, overuse, and general uselessness. The 2012 list was compiled by the university from nominations submitted from throughout the globe. And how's this? Amazing received more than 1,500 nominations, the most of any on this year's list. You want to ban the word amazing? Well, that's amazing.
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3: From the Capital Radio Newsroom, good morning. I'm James Wybrow. Interest rates may rise to their highest level in 15 years when the Reserve Bank hands down its decision this afternoon. Federal politics editor Michael Packey.
4: The RBA board, which sets monetary policy, will wrap up its two-day meeting with analysts tipping the official cash rate will rise 25 basis points, taking it to 4.6%, its highest level since 2011. The potential hike comes as inflation remains stubbornly high, and the Reserve Bank says its only lever to get it down is to push up interest rates. Knowing it'll cop some of the blame, the Albanese government has taken a preemptive strike, blaming the conflict in the Middle East for the inflation problem. Michael Packey reporting.
3: Overseas, five men detained over a suspected terrorist plot that targeted a defence base in the UK have been released on police bail. The men were arrested near RAF Fairford on suspicion of explosives offences and preparation of a terrorist act. The United States has been using the base as part of operations in Iran. British Counter-Terrorism Police Assistant Commissioner Lawrence Taylor says the group will still be carefully monitored.
5: To be very clear, this does not mean that the investigation is over. They are subject to stringent conditions on their movement and contact with others.
3: US President Donald Trump says their release on bail is a surprise.
6: Over there, I'm surprised that they released them. I wouldn't have done that. Look, they've been very good. They worked with us very closely. We know everything about them. We would not have released them.
3: Back home, the Greens are searching for their second leader in just over a year. Larissa Waters has stepped down from the role due to chronic kidney condition. Senator Waters will take a leave of absence before returning to her upper house duties. Also making news, landmarks across the country will light up blue tonight as we mark National Police Remembrance Day. And a study has found people who care for their grandchildren often have a lower risk of dementia. The research out of the US was based on 16 years of data. A former rugby league enforcer believes Phoenix Crossland should receive a lengthy ban for his hip drop tackle, which broke Nathan Cleary's leg. The Knights hooker will front the judiciary tonight, charged with dangerous contact. Mark Spud Carroll telling Sports Today the NRL needs to get tough.
7: Give him 8 weeks. I guarantee you, make it 10. Make it a big, big hit. I think they're going to make a statement of this and say we've had enough.
3: In cricket, Peter Hanscom hasn't given up hope of a test recall for Australia. The 34-year-old is in India playing for Australia A in a Red Bull tour with the first match starting today. In tennis, Australians Madison Inglis and Storm Hunter have won their opening qualifiers for the Chinese Open, and tonight's second Socceroos friendly against Brazil at Suncorp Stadium will serve as a homecoming for rising star Lucas Harrington. And that's the latest from the Capital Radio Newsroom.
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8: Going to be a pretty fine day today and all throughout this evening as well. Mostly sunny tomorrow with some light to moderate winds. Going to get partly cloudy Thursday with scattered showers, late thunderstorms and gusty winds. Overcast with isolated showers and more storms Friday and winds strong at times. Top of 23 for Cooma today and Jindy's top 21 and a high of 21 for Canberra. Still 3 in Cooma, Jindabyne 2, 3 Bombala. Charlotte Pass now sharing 3 as well. Still 7 degrees at Mount Selwyn and it's now 5 degrees in Canberra.
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8: You know, The only thing preventing me from smashing my bloody alarm clock to bits every goddamn morning is the fact that it's my phone. No. No, it's not funny. It really pisses me off. I should probably buy a bunch of those old clocks, you know, that you can smash up like they do in the cartoons, you know. Yeah. Got to buy a baseball bat too, by the way. We've got to remind me to do that. Thank you for that. Bloody hell. Right, this is Van Halen with Jump. 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It's now 25 minutes to 8 o'clock. Good morning. G'day.

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0: Okay, time to see birthdays. Thanks to Nebitabel Bakery, Rick. Right, Lila Pates turned 23 today. She's an actress. She's been in Outer Banks, the series, the movie Deception, and The Summer I Turned Pretty. Well, I think she's been pretty all her life. She's gorgeous. We've got Ian McShane turning 84 today. If you saw his mug, you'd know what I'm talking about. He's been in lots of stuff like Deadwood, Lovejoy, Pirates of the Caribbean, among other things as well. Who else have we got down here? Let's have a bit of a scroll. Sasha Lane, 31. Another little actress. She's in Utopia. Lots of people have been in Utopia, haven't they? Right, let's have a look. Andrew Dice Clay turning 69 today. Love him in, The Adventures of Ford Fairlane and The Day Laughter Died. Yeah. Bloody hilarious, that guy. Jerry Lee Lewis, he was born on this day, 1935. And carked it in 2022. He was a rock singer. Great Balls of Fire. Remember that song?
2: Yes.
0: Right, I thought so. Who else we got here? Luke Goz. To change his name, or maybe it's Goss. He's turning 58 today, another movie actor. He was in Blade 2. And Madeleine Kahn, born 42, died in 1999. She was in Blazing Saddles and Young Frankenstein.
2: Book?
0: Oh, yeah. Cameron Reese in Kerma, turning 23. I think I remember him when he was 7. Love and happy birthday from the family. And little Kylie Grace, little cutie, turned 9 today in Ginderbine. Love and happy birthday from all the family there as well. I think I might give it to little Kylie Gazmack.
2: Okay, Kylie, you've got the sweet treat thanks to Nebitabel Bakery. Compliments where you excel. I've been 96.1 local breakfast show. Have you on the birthday today? If you missed the birthday book, happy birthday.
0: Yeah.
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0: A high of 23 for Coomera today, and Jindabyne Station 21, same two for Canberra, 21. Right now in Coomera, it's the 3 degrees, 2 degrees in Jindabyne. If you're in Canberra, walk outside, you'll be enveloped by 5 degrees at 7:45.
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Around about 6 from 8 morning.

0: know what I wanted to... 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
1: 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Right now, belated news story.
0: Bye.
1: Police say a 12-year-old girl crashed a stolen pickup truck filled with 10 young passengers into a power pole Saturday, knocking out power in Ontario. The girl allegedly took her family truck and picked up three 10-year-olds, three 13-year-olds, three 14-year-olds, and believe this, a 21-year-old. Police say the driver fled when police attempted to pull the truck over, and given the age of the driver, officers opted not to pursue, which was a good idea. Police continued to patrol for the truck, but only located it after all the lights in the town went out.
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9: From the Capital Radio Newsroom, good morning. I'm James Wybrow. Government spending and the fight against inflation are back in the spotlight as mortgage holders face a fourth interest rate rise for the year. The Reserve Bank is widely tipped to lift the official cash rate by 25 basis points, taking it to 4.6%, which is the highest level since 2011. Independent Senator David Pocock has told Today he wants tax reform targeting highly profitable multinationals to help repair the budget.
10: If you look at the profits that Ampol has announced, you know, almost 500% increase in profits at a time where Australians are paying through the nose for petrol and diesel in this country. That should be unacceptable. And I don't understand why we don't have something like a windfall profits tax in this country.
9: If a rise does happen, monthly mortgage repayments would increase by around $100 on the average $750,000 home loan. Economic futurist Evan Lucas says it's going to get worse before it gets better.
11: The probability that we could get to 4.85% by Christmas is something that needs to be debated and something that is reasonable in terms of the discussion that's going on.
9: In other news, the booming tobacco black market has wiped another $200 million from the federal coffers, sparking warning there could soon be no legal tobacco market left. CEO of the Australian Association of Convenience Stores, Theo Ficarre, says the government has got all their priorities wrong.
12: They're in a war against the tobacco companies and big tobacco, whereas in reality, the only people controlling tobacco in Australia is big organised crime.
9: Open

0: Fawn to spoiling the party of one of his former coaches in Sunday's NRL Grand Final. Justin Holbrook has led Newcastle to their first decider since 2001 after two seasons as an assistant coach at the Roosters. But Tedesco says he'll still be happy to put a stop to the Knights' charge.
1: He's put himself in a great situation now and he's done so well for him. I think it's just signing for a long deal up there because he's done a great job for him and we'll be happy to spoil his party on Sunday.
0: And Brazil has cancelled a public training session after facing criticism from media back home following their 1-1 draw with the Socceroos. That's the latest from the Capital Radio newsroom.
2: Continuing with XLFM local news, thanks to Red Energy, the 100% Australian energy retailer owned by Snowy Hydro, I'm Lily Stokes. An alleged attempt to smuggle drugs and contraband into Cooma Prison has gone south for two men who have been charged over the incident. State police said officers from the Monaro Police District received reports of a drone flying above the correctional facility, with officers speaking to two men on Barrack Street shortly after. The officers conducted a search of the men and a nearby vehicle, allegedly finding a drone box and controller, mobile phones and SIM cards. They were charged at the Cooma Police Station and refused bail. Progress is being made on the de-amalgamation process in the Snowy Valleys. The first de-amalgamation community panel workshop was held earlier this week at the Batlow Interactive Centre. The workshop marked the start of conversations around the de-amalgamation process, with panel members reportedly showing a strong commitment to engaging with the challenges and opportunities. Motorists are being reminded of changing traffic conditions on Tumbarumba Road for safety improvement work. Work will include widening the road, installing safety barriers, flattening slopes and improving drainage to provide a safer road for motorists. The work will be carried out until Friday, December 11th, between 7am and 6pm on weekdays and between 7am and 4pm on Saturdays, weather permitting. More information on the works can be found at the Live Traffic website. It's nearly time for Cooma locals to roll up their sleeves for a good cause, with the Cooma Community Cleanup returning for another year. On Thursday, October 15th, the collaborative event organised by the Snowy Monaro Regional Council and Cooma Water Watch will be held at Norris Park. Start time is 3pm and volunteers will be treated to a free sausage sizzle once the work is all done.
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2: 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Non-handicap winner was Matthew Lee. The club will be back again this Sunday. Registration opens at 8:30am for an 8:45 tee-off. 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
4: Fine Tuesday, clear throughout this evening as well, mostly sunny tomorrow with light to moderate winds, partly cloudy for Thursday, scattered showers, late storms and gusty winds. Overcast day for Friday, isolated showers and storms and winds strong at times. A top of 23 for Cooma today, Jindabyne's chasing 21, so too for Canberra, 21. 5 currently in Cooma, Jindabyne 4, 5 Bombala, Charlotte Pass, boarding on 6, it's 8 degrees at Mount Selwyn and is now 7 degrees in Canberra.
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0: Bum, bum, bum, bum. 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Not much time left. Like I said, Burjo's Beat the Bowser. Thanks to Snow Monero Carpentry and Construction Group for all your spring renovations. 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It's now 11 minutes past 8 o'clock. Good morning. G'day.

0: Phil Oakley, together in Electric Dreams, excellent with him, 96.1 Local Breakfast Show, and your Tuesday morning. It's going to be a fine Tuesday right throughout the day and into the evening hours. A top of 23 for Coomer today. Gindee striving to get to 21, same to Canberra, reaching 21 today. 5 degrees currently in Coomer here at Jindabyne, squatting on 4, and it's 7 degrees in Canberra at 8:15.
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11: This is your opportunity to really show people what you're capable of.
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1: 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Okay, gliding into some homegrown material from Men at Work now. 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

0: was in the second Thing movie. 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
1: 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Man at work, who can it be now? XLFM 96.1, local breakfast show. Tuesday morning it is. Tick over 3 minutes away from the news, weather and sport at 8:30. Right now, bloated news story.
0: But you got naked, mate.
1: Some question whether Iowa needs to continue giving celebrities easy access to deer hunting in the US state, but it appears unlikely that the promotional program will be scrapped. The state program gives 75 celebrities, such as rocker Ted Nugent and former professional athlete Bo Jackson, an opportunity to buy a special out-of-state deer hunting permit each year. Other non-residents might wait years to buy a similar permit. The celebrity program began in 1998 to help promote the state as a top hunting destination for rich, overrated hillbillies.
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14: From the Capital Radio Newsroom, good morning. I'm James Wybrow. Government spending and the fight against inflation are back in the spotlight as mortgage holders face a fourth interest rate rise for the year. The Reserve Bank is widely tipped to lift the official cash rate by 25 basis points, taking it to 4.6%, which is the highest level since 2011. Independent Senator David Pocock has told Today he wants tax reform targeting highly profitable multinationals to help repair the budget.
15: If you look at the profits that Ampol has announced, you know, a almost 500% increase in profits at a time where Australians are paying through the nose for petrol and diesel in this country. That should be unacceptable. And I don't understand why we don't have something like a windfall profits tax in this country.
14: If a rise does happen, monthly mortgage repayments would increase by around $100 on the average $750,000 home loan. Economic futurist Evan Lucas says it's going to get worse before it gets better.
16: The probability that we could get to 4.85% by Christmas
8: is something that needs to be debated and something that is reasonable in terms of the discussion that's going on.
14: In other news, the booming tobacco black market has wiped another $200 million from the federal coffers, sparking warning there could soon be no legal tobacco market left. CEO of the Australian Association of Convenience Stores, Theo Ficarre, says the government has got all their priorities wrong.
16: They're in a war against the tobacco companies and big tobacco, whereas in reality, the only people controlling tobacco in Australia is big organised crime.
14: OpenAI has been called to appear before a Senate hearing into the Medicare data breach. One of the tech giant's non-human AI agents went rogue and accessed unauthorised data from four government websites. UNSW's Dr. Jake Resinall says OpenAI must be held accountable for the breach.
17: The language in which the AI companies are using to describe their agents is quite anthropomorphic, and that is an attempt, I think, to potentially try and pass blame or responsibility onto the agents rather than the company.
14: The hearing is scheduled for Thursday, though OpenAI and Anthropic have not confirmed if they will attend. And federal Greens leader Larissa Waters has stepped down from the top job due to a chronic kidney condition which declined significantly in recent months. James Tedesco is looking forward to spoiling the party of one of his former coaches in Sunday's NRL Grand Final. Justin Holbrook has led Newcastle to their first decider since 2001 after two seasons as an assistant coach at the Roosters. But Tedesco says he'll still be happy to put a stop to the Knights' charge.
18: He's put himself in a great situation now and he's done so well for him. I think that's just signing for a long deal up there because he's done a great job for him and we'll be happy to spoil his party on Sunday.
14: And Brazil has cancelled a public training session after facing criticism from media back home following their 1-1 draw with the Socceroos. That's the latest from the Capital Radio newsroom.
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0: Where's my weather? Wasn't it? Oh, bloody Michael's got it. I was just reading their part. Oh! Stop. Give it to me, you bastard. Oh, don't start. Thank you. Fine day today. Well, outside anyway. Mostly sunny tomorrow. Light to moderate winds. Partly cloudy for Thursday with scattered showers, late storms, gusty winds. Overcast, isolated showers and storms and strong winds for Friday. Top of 23 for Cooma today.
19: Oh, I never told you. Don't you?
0: Jindabyne 21 and Canberra should reach 21 as well. Right now, it's 7 degrees in Cooma. Here in Jindabyne, it's 6, 8 Bombala, Charlotte Pass squatting on 11, 8 degrees at Mount Sowan, and if you're indoors beyond the walls in Canberra, it's 10 degrees outside.
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Did you know that Womack and Womack, before they got started, they thought of calling themselves Womack Squared? Really? Oh, absolutely. You got to read more, Gazmo. Anyway, that was Teardrops. Bit of Barnsley now with his rendition of Higher and Higher, XLFM 96.1 local breakfast show. It's 21 minutes to 9. Morning.

0: Auntie there with Higher and Higher, XLFN 96.1 local breakfast show on your Tuesday morning. It's going to be sunny throughout the day today. It's all done, you don't bother the sun. Coomera's top today, 23. Ginderbine's high, 21. And Canberra's striving to get to 21 as well. It's 8 right now in Coomera. Ginderbine's 7. And it's still 10 degrees in Canberra at 18 minutes to 9 o'clock.
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2: G'day, Mac and the Prize Guy. Happy Tuesday. Another day worth of free fuel to give away. Well, that's the hope anyway. We're almost at $4,000 given away so far. Let's see if we can increase that total over 4K with Helen. You're driving at the moment, Helen. What kind of car are you driving?
3: Oh, just a little Hyundai.
2: Oh, so not that much fuel, but hey, every dollar helps.
3: Oh, yeah.
2: I have come away to the servo right now. Oh, so maybe we can get you some free fuel and then you can immediately use it.
3: Oh, that would be wonderful.
2: Let's see if we can get you the fuel. You know how to play Bertrand's Beat the Bowser?
3: Yes.
2: All right, just yell out stop before that Bowser goes boom. Are you ready to play?
3: Yes, thanks.
2: All right, here we go, Bertrand.
1: Okay, let's get that fuel flowing. 88 dollars. $149. $229.
3: Stop.
2: Stopping at $229. Congratulations to you, Helen. Well done.
3: Thank you so much.
1: Congratulations. You've officially beaten the Bowser. Good job. But now, let's see how much more fuel you could have won. $339.
2: Oh.
1: $405.
2: Oh, yeah. Hey, you still, $229 out of $405, you passed 50%. That's good enough.
3: Yep, that's beautiful.
2: Another $229 of free fuel given away. 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

0: as 1927. If I could, XLFM 96.1 local breakfast show. Which has now come to a close for your Tuesday morning about the 9 o'clock launch into our first 30-minute music marathon of the day. And of course, I've got to get home to my beautiful Belinda Carlo. This morning, I'm going to wake her up wearing my 1927 outfit. You've worn that before, haven't you? Yeah. A little bit old and moth-eaten and mouldy, but, you know, she loves it. She loves it. Right.
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0: It's time to see the big movies on the big screen in digital projection and Dolby surround sound at the Ginderbine Cinema. A former Special Forces soldier and his combat dog must survive an untamed wilderness after a plane crash. Brad Pitt stars in Heart of the Beast.
7: One last mission.
8: 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I got you.
0: Follow Brian, a medical courier who unwittingly finds himself in a terrifying night of chaotic horror in Resident Evil.
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10: We all know who's responsible, and all of his injuries are self-inflicted.
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14: From the Capital Radio Newsroom, good morning. I'm James Wybrow.
7: The Federal Treasurer says they have been making progress getting government spending down as mortgage holders brace for another interest rate rise. The Reserve Bank is expected to raise the official cash rate this afternoon, making it the fourth increase this year. Jim Chalmers has told Today spending is down on where it was when they took office, but you can't ignore the effects of the conflicts with Iran.
14: It is just a fact. It's not an opinion. It's just a fact that we have an inflation challenge in our economy. It is made much worse by developments in the Middle East.
7: In other news, tech giants OpenAI and Anthropic have been called to appear before a hearing into the Medicare data breach. The Senate will probe the incident, which saw an OpenAI agent access several government websites this Thursday. Neither company has committed to appearing at this stage. Overseas, the US president believes the five men arrested near a UK airbase used by the American military should not have been released on bail. The British nationals were taken into custody on suspicion of preparing a terrorist act targeting RAF Fairford. The base has been used by the US to launch attacks against Iran. Donald Trump says their release on bail is a surprise.
15: I'm surprised that they released them. I wouldn't have done that. Look, they've been very good. They worked with us very closely. We know everything about them. We would not have released them.
7: British Counterterrorism Police Assistant Commissioner Lawrence Taylor says the group will still be carefully monitored, while the UK Defence Secretary says the decision is an operational one by police. Back home, Virgin Australia has been accused of using weather as a cover for ongoing cabin crew shortages. The Australian reports more than 30 flights were cancelled over the weekend. Sources claim the issues were driven by staff shortages rather than anything weather-related. Also making news, ceremonies are being held across Australia to mark National Police Remembrance Day, and researchers believe increased rainfall and a warmer winter have driven the influx of bogon moths across parts of New South Wales. Newcastle Knights legend Andrew Johns is predicting one of the greatest grand finals in history. The decider has been declared a sellout, with tens of thousands of Novocastrians expected to journey down the M1. The Eighth Immortal has told Today the Knights will be buoyed by the atmosphere in the Hunter.

0: Isabella, owned by Snowy Hydro. I'm Lily Stokes. An alleged attempt to smuggle drugs and contraband into Cooma Prison has gone south for two men who have been charged over the incident. State police said officers from the Monaro Police District received reports of a drone flying above the correctional facility, with officers speaking to two men on Barrack Street shortly after. The officers conducted a search of the men and a nearby vehicle, allegedly finding a drone box and controller, mobile phones and SIM cards. They were charged at the Cooma Police Station and refused bail. The New South Wales Parliament passed new legislation targeting organised crime on Friday night. The new laws will allow police to seize suspects' mobile phones immediately. The laws also expose children charged with shootings or firebombings to adult maximum penalties. Member for Monaro, Steve Wan, says the reforms will keep legislation up to date with changing technology.
1: Things like using camera images from other road traffic devices for recognition in cases like that. So things which, you know, certainly I've heard a couple of complaints about in terms of civil liberties, but I think in the circumstances that we're seeing, very necessary.
0: Monaro District Cricket is mourning the loss of one of their own, with Johnny Lovell passing away on September 20th. The association says John was a much-loved member of the cricket community and will be deeply missed. His funeral will be held this Friday, October 2nd, at the Bolico Cemetery from midday, and a game of social cricket will be held at the Dalgetty Showground afterwards.
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0: The ACT Brumbies have secured a win for their final game of the 2026 season in round three of the Super Rugby Oz campaign. Fans at Viking Park were treated to a close game, with the local side coming out on top 33-26. Centre Caden Pritchard said he's pleased with how he could help the team.
3: I think it was good to finally get my hands on the ball. Obviously made a pretty bad decision with the kick over there, so to make up for that, it was grateful that I was able to get my hands on the ball early enough and do my thing. So
0: that's the latest XLFM local news. If you have a local news lead, go to xlfm.com.au and click local news. 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
4: A fine day today with clear conditions throughout this evening. Tomorrow, mostly sunny, light to moderate winds. Thursday, partly cloudy, some scattered showers, late storms predicted along with gusty winds. And Friday, overcast, isolated showers and storms, winds strong at times. Cooma's dropping to zero tonight, top tomorrow 26, a high of 23 for Jindabyne after a night's low of 3. And temperatures should climb to 25 for Canberra after a night's low of 2.
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0: Perfect against LFM 96.1, remembering the 1970s with 10cc's The Things We Do For Love. Applying the brakes to a 30-minute music marathon on your Tuesday morning. Here with the Cars. Well, it's going to be a fine Tuesday for us today. Clear throughout this evening. Mostly sunny tomorrow with light to moderate winds. Things are going to change by Thursday. Partly cloudy, scattered showers, late thunderstorms and some gusty winds are also predicted. Now coming up shortly, old mate John Farnham with this hit. Two Strong Hearts coming up next on XLFM 96.1.
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2: This region here is the heart of the beast. 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
0: Heart of the Beast. 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

0: Got a classic Axel FM 96.1, Michael Jackson's Bad. On your Tuesday morning here with Gaz Warren, about to leave the hot seat up after 10 o'clock. Craigie Poos is back again to look after your classics right through until the 3 o'clock and give you more chances to win some free fuel thanks to Burjo's Beat the Bowser. Speaking of which, let's check it out.
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3: Hey, it's Mac the Prize Guy with another chance for somebody to win themselves free fuel thanks to Burjo's Bowser. Let's see if Iris can join the winners list. 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
4: Well, I've got a Triton diesel.
3: Oh, that's a gas guzzler.
4: Yeah, I only take it out once a week.
3: It's getting too damn expensive, that's why.
4: Yep.
3: Well, let's see if we can get you some fuel for your Triton, Iris. You know how to play Burjo's Beat the Bowser?
4: I hope so.
3: All right. Just yell out stop before that Bowser goes boom. Are you ready to play?
4: Yes.
3: All right, take it away, Burjo.
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4: Stop.
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4: Thank you.
5: Well done. You beat my Bowser. 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
4: 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Thank you.
3: Two from two so far this Tuesday morning. 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Thanks to Burjo's Beat the Bowser. It's Mac the Prize Guy. Talk soon.
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12: From the Capital Radio Newsroom, good morning, I'm James Wybrow. The federal government argues Australia is not immune from global inflation as mortgage holders brace for interest rates to hit a 15-year high. The Reserve Bank is widely tipped to increase rates when it delivers its decision this afternoon. Businessman Mark Boreas says the government needs to get spending under control and not just blame overseas factors.
13: It's not just because of the Middle East, mate. You know, there's been a lot of commentary around this government's spending and this government's spending habit, not just by, you know, commentators like me or various other places, but the International Monetary Fund.
12: In other news, new data shows about 40% of Australian households now have rooftop solar as demand hits a new record high. About 180,000 rooftop systems were installed in the first half of this year, a 35% jump from the same time last year. Clean Energy Council spokesperson Chris O'Keefe says solar adoption delivers real energy bill relief.
14: People have seen the volatility in the Middle East, and we've seen the issues with trying to get your hands on reasonably priced diesel or petrol, and that has sent people towards EVs and rooftop solar and battery.
12: A fire at a Gold Coast holiday resort has forced the evacuation of more than 1,200 guests during the school holiday period. The blaze broke out inside a change room at the Paradise Resort. One woman in her 20s was assessed by paramedics at the scene. Rugby league fans looking to secure a ticket to Sunday's grand final are being encouraged to make sure they're getting the real deal. Tickets to the Roosters' Nice Decider have sold out, and the NRL says the only way to get a seat is to use the official resale platform. Fair Trading Commissioner Natasha Mann says scalpers trying to take advantage of the situation will face harsh penalties.
15: There's very high penalties for breaching these laws. The penalties can be up to $110,000 for corporations and $22,000 for individuals.
12: And the Brisbane Olympics and Paralympic Committee will today unveil the first part of the 2032 emblem. A design embodying the state's cheekiness and vibrancy will be revealed periodically across the week in different parts of Queensland. Newcastle halfback Sandon Smith is preparing to take on his former club in Sunday's NRL Grand Final. Smith departed the Roosters last year in search of an opportunity to start in the halves. He's told today it's a full circle moment.
16: It's sort of funny how it's all panned out. It'll be a really good challenge to go up against them on Sunday. I can't wait. You know, I've still got a few guys over there that I sometimes keep in contact with, so it's going to be a massive challenge for us, but yeah, we're really excited.
12: The Australian Short Course Swimming Championships begins this hour at Sydney Olympic Park, and France has defeated Belgium 1-0 in the UEFA Nations League. Italy beat Turkey 4-1, while Sweden defeated Poland 3-1. And that's the latest news update from the Capital Radio Newsroom. I'm James Wybrow.
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